0: 161 acres burned against 0% containment. For the Autumn Lane fire, just around 3,000 acres. That is another fire that is burning just to the northwest of us. That's at 0% containment. And to the east of this area, there's the Fairview fire, 914 acres burn, containment 0%. We know 900 resources have been deployed throughout the area to mend these flames.
1: No deaths reported from the fires. Officials say at least one of them was sparked by lightning. Washington under a state of emergency. At least 14 people are dead in northwest Pakistan. Five of them reported to be police officers after a suicide bomber struck an anti-military rally. More than two dozen were hurt. 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
2: This is your News in One. Reporting for AFN Europe, I'm Navy Petty Officer Second Class Jack Hoppe. What does it take to keep NATO's southern flank mission ready? U.S. Air Force Chief of Staff General Ken Wilsbach and Chief Master Sergeant of the Air Force David Wolf visited Aviano Air Base Italy to see how the installation supports that mission. The senior leaders met with airmen, examined cutting-edge capabilities, including a drone and weapons showcase, and discussed the challenges of serving overseas. The visit also focused on quality of living standards for service members and families, highlighting several family readiness programs and facility renovations in development. By investing in the well-being of troops, General Wilsbach and Chief Wolf highlight how quality of life supports combat readiness, ensuring that every service member remains ready and focused on generating combat air power across the region. That was your News in One. I'm Navy Petty Officer Second Class Jack Hoppe.
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4: Moves are happening in baseball ahead of the trade deadline. The Yankees acquired Nationals infielder Luis Garcia Jr., who leads the National League in slugging percentage and has 23 home runs, while the Rays have acquired right-hander Freddy Peralta in a trade with the Mets. The White Sox outscored the Rays 9-1, while the Yankees topped the Cubs 2-1. Braves completed a four-game sweep of the Nationals after coming out on top 4-2, and the Astros have won six in a row after taking down the Rangers 7-3. Reds outscored the Pirates 10-2, and the Angels shut out the Brewers 3-0. Right now, the Twins have come all the way back. They were down six runs, but they've tied the game against the Mariners in Seattle. They're tied at six apiece, top of the ninth inning. The Giants are losing to the Padres in San Diego. It's 5-4, top of the eighth inning. And in the NFL, free agent defensive end Jadeveon Clowney has agreed to terms with the Houston Texans.
5: The names you know.

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2: Serving in the military has great benefits, like living in faraway places like Japan. 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

0: AFN Bavaria Radio News. I'm Sergeant Michael Bradle. Recently, the Better Opportunities for Single Soldiers program held a monthly mock board in Tower Barracks, Germany. Here's Sergeant First Class Chris Blanton with the story.
1: In order to prepare soldiers for Soldier of the Month, Soldier of the Quarter, or promotion boards, the Better Opportunities for Single Soldier program has set up a monthly mock board. This gives soldiers the opportunity to learn what to expect on a real board. Sergeant First Class Garrett Main, a civil affairs sergeant with the Special Operations Recruiting Battalion, spoke about why he chose to volunteer as a mock board member.
2: So I chose to volunteer my time because I appreciated an NCO in my past who took the time out of their day to train me, to educate me on being a better soldier. And that's what I want for these soldiers coming through, is just an experience to better themselves within their Army life and their career, as well as their personal life.
1: Main also offered advice to soldiers who want to participate in future boards.
2: I would definitely advise to just prepare and educate yourself, but also just jump in, because it's not a graded event. We're not going to report this to any unit. You're not going to get destroyed in here by any of the NCOs. It's really just a good way to get the jitters out.
1: Boss mock boards happen on the first Thursday of every month at the Tower Barracks USO. For more information on the U.S. Army Garrison Bavaria Better Opportunities for Single Soldiers program, visit the Bavaria Boss Facebook page.
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1: Join the USAG Bavaria community for their Back to School event August the 7th from 11 a.m. to 1 p.m. at the Vilsack Main Exchange. 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The Back to School event is the perfect opportunity to plan you or your child's new school year.
2: In full swing, before you head out for a hike or a walk with the dog, remember these quick safety tips. 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

0: ABC News, I'm Wayne Cabot. President Trump saying on Air Force One tonight as he left the golf outing at his New Jersey club that he's called off a weekend attack against Iran at the request of Gulf allies, claiming again that a deal is imminent with Iran. Trump adding that negotiations between the parties are set to resume tomorrow. We've asked the White House for more details on that. Oil prices are lower on the prospect of progress and the now quiet sky over the Persian Gulf. ABC's Matt Rivers in Jordan.
1: After state-run oil facilities were targeted in a drone attack earlier this week, renewed Iranian threats sparked Saudi Arabia's leadership to publicly urge the White House to de-escalate after Crown Prince Mohammed bin Salman spoke to President Trump. Those fears include not just a wider war in the Middle East, but increasing signs that the conflict between Ukraine and Russia is starting to overlap with the Iran conflict. Last week, Ukraine attacking an Iranian cargo ship in the Caspian Sea, it said was carrying military supplies.
0: The latest call for the resignation of Ohio Congressman Max Miller on allegations he physically abused his ex-wife come from his former father-in-law, Ohio Senator Bernie Moreno.
2: Senator Moreno posting, if there are any basic standards of character required to hold elected office, Max Miller fails them. I believe Max Miller needs to seek professional help. Miller firing back, you know this isn't true, and the only reason you are speaking out now is to hide from your own media circus.
0: ABC's Alex Brichet reporting Miller vows to remain in the race. He denies claims from the ex-wife, Emily Miller, that he threw boiling water at her and pointed a gun at her. A mass shooting at the new In-N-Out Burger that just opened last week in Twin Falls, Idaho, leaves three dead, including the shooter, and police searching for a motive. Pacific Northwest wildfires have 60,000 people out of their homes around Spokane, consuming an area about the size of San Antonio. 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
4: I'm Seaman Colin Ryans. In Bangladesh, U.S. soldiers along with the Bangladesh Army conduct physical training as part of Exercise Tiger Lightning 2026. Tiger Lightning is an annual bilateral exercise designed to enhance readiness and interoperability between U.S. and Bangladesh Army formations. In the Pacific Ocean, U.S. Navy Captain Russell Everett, commanding officer of WASP-class amphibious assault ship USS Essex, conducts his last career flight on an SH-60 Seahawk during Rim of the Pacific. RIMPAC is the world's largest international maritime warfare exercise hosted by the U.S. Pacific Fleet to strengthen global naval cooperation. And in Hawaii, U.S. Army's 25th Infantry Division hosted the University of Hawaii football team for a team-building day designed to forge leadership, build camaraderie, and strengthen community ties. This has been your Pacific Pulse. I'm Seaman Colin Ryans.
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6: Moves are happening in baseball ahead of the trade deadline. The Yankees acquired Nationals infielder Luis Garcia Jr., who leads the National League in slugging percentage and has 23 home runs, while the Rays have acquired right-hander Freddy Peralta in a trade with the Mets. The White Sox outscored the Rays 9-1, while the Yankees topped the Cubs 2-1. Braves completed a four-game sweep of the Nationals after coming out on top 4-2, and the Astros have won 6 in a row after taking down the Rangers 7-3. Reds outscored the Pirates 10-2, and the Angels shut out the Brewers 3-0. Right now, the Twins have come all the way back. They were down 6 runs, but they've tied the game against the Mariners in Seattle. They're tied at 6 apiece, top of the 9th inning. The Giants are losing to the Padres in San Diego. It's 5-4, top of the 8th inning. And in the NFL, free agent defensive end Jadeveon Clowney has agreed to terms with the Houston Texans. Let's

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0: 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I'm Sergeant Michael Bradel. With the upcoming launch of the new Design, Innovation, Research, and Technology, or DIRT, lab, soldiers will soon have a dedicated space in Rose Barracks, Germany, to design, build, and test their own tactical solutions to battlefield problems. Here's a Staff Sergeant Marzell Day with the story.
1: The DIRT Lab will allow soldiers to generate new and innovative ideas to combat battlefield problems while attempting to cut down on time and finances needed to create possible solutions. Benji Hall, an innovation engineer for the Civil Military Innovation Institute, further explained the purpose of the DIRT Lab.
2: Soldiers at the tactical level see these problems and they don't have a good way to solve them without spending their own money on it or their own time. So this gives them a place that is funded by Army Research Lab, Army funding. They come in, they can work on any type of project and build out prototypes to solve problems at the unit level.
1: Hall also explained how soldiers can go about using the DIRT Lab.
2: So the intake that we have for this is built called the Soldier Innovation Platform, and soldiers can go directly in, scan a QR code, fill out a 3-page intake form, and then we'll contact them to talk about their idea and see if it is something that we can do within the scope and scale. If it is, then we bring them in and get them started on the project.
1: Paul added how the DIRT Lab helps soldiers save money.
2: Oftentimes soldiers are innovating and they're doing it in with their own time and their own money. Then they can come in here and the stuff is-

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0: start tomorrow. I'm Roger Stern, Fox News. President Trump says talks with Iran will start tomorrow. The president briefing reporters on Air Force One after pausing the U.S. attacks on Iran.
1: It was going to be a massive attack. It was going to be an attack that would have been by far the biggest attack since World War II. But they've asked us not to do it. They said, please don't do it. And other, their neighbors said that too. And so we're just going to see whether or not we can make a deal for the denuclearization.
0: The president has paused attacks before only to see peace negotiations fall apart. Israel has reportedly shared security concerns with the White House about a proposed disarmament deal with Hamas. An Israeli official told the Associated Press, Israel believes Hamas is focusing on rebuilding its military rather than demilitarizing. Authorities say about 60,000 people have been evacuated and about 600 homes, businesses, and other buildings have been destroyed by wildfires that remained uncontained today in eastern Washington state. Fox's Sarah Legrin, Spokane.
2: The Old Trail Fire, which is the damaged year, 3,461 acres burned against 0% containment. For the Autumn Lane Fire, just around 3,000 acres. That is another fire that is burning just to the northwest of us. That's at 0% containment. And to the east of this area, there's the Fairview Fire, 914 acres burn, containment 0%. We know 900 resources have been deployed throughout the area to mend these flames.
0: No deaths reported yet. Officials say at least one of the fires was sparked by lightning. Washington is under a state of emergency. At least 14 people are dead in northwest Pakistan. Five of them reported to be police officers after a suicide bomb struck an anti-military rally. More than 24 people were hurt. 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
3: This is your News in One. Reporting for AFN Europe, I'm Navy Petty Officer Second Class Jack Hoppe. What does it take to keep NATO's southern flank mission ready? U.S. Air Force Chief of Staff General Ken Wilsbach and Chief Master Sergeant of the Air Force David Wolf visited Aviano Air Base Italy to see how the installation supports that mission. The senior leaders met with airmen, examined cutting-edge capabilities, including a drone and weapons showcase, and discussed the challenges of serving overseas. The visit also focused on quality of living standards for service members and families, highlighting several family readiness programs and facility renovations in development. By investing in the well-being of troops, General Wilsbach and Chief Wolf highlight how quality of life supports combat readiness, ensuring that every service member remains ready and focused on generating combat air power across the region. That was your News in One. I'm Navy Petty Officer Second Class Jack Hoppe.
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5: Moves are happening in baseball ahead of the trade deadline. The Yankees acquired Nationals infielder Luis Garcia Jr., who leads the National League in slugging percentage and has 23 home runs, while the Rays have acquired right-hander Freddy Peralta in a trade with the Mets. The White Sox outscored the Rays 9-1, while the Yankees topped the Cubs 2-1. Braves completed a four-game sweep of the Nationals after coming out on top 4-2, and the Astros have won six in a row after taking down the Rangers 7-3. Reds outscored the Pirates 10-2, and the Angels shut out the Brewers 3-0. Right now, the Twins have come all the way back. They were down six runs, but they've tied the game against the Mariners in Seattle. They're tied at six apiece, top of the ninth inning. The Giants are losing to the Padres in San Diego. It's 5-4, top of the eighth inning. And in the NFL, free agent defensive end Jadeveon Clowney has agreed to terms with the Houston Texans.

0: name is Graham McCormick. I'm the Regional Vice President for USO Europe, the Middle East, and Africa. And I just really want to thank AFM for giving me this opportunity to give a shout out to all of our volunteers out there. Thank you so much for what you do. What a force you are. We have a tagline that says, we're the force behind the force, but our USO volunteers, they're the force behind us. Thank you so much.
1: What's something that makes Germany exceptional? Is it the bakery with the fresh baked pretzels? Is it your neighborhood lunch spot that you recommend to everybody? 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

0: FN Bavaria Radio News. I'm Sergeant Michael Bradle. Recently, the Better Opportunities for Single Soldiers program held a monthly mock board in Tower Barracks, Germany. Here's Sergeant First Class Chris Blanton with the story.
1: In order to prepare soldiers for Soldier of the Month, Soldier of the Quarter, or promotion boards, the Better Opportunities for Single Soldier program has set up a monthly mock board. This gives soldiers the opportunity to learn what to expect on a real board. Sergeant First Class Garrett Main, a civil affairs sergeant with the Special Operations Recruiting Battalion, spoke about why he chose to volunteer as a mock board member.
2: So I chose to volunteer my time because I appreciated an NCO in my past who took the time out of their day to train me, to educate me on being a better soldier. And that's what I want for these soldiers coming through, is just an experience to better themselves within their Army life and their career, as well as their personal life.
1: Main also offered advice to soldiers who want to participate in future boards.
2: I would definitely advise to just prepare and educate yourself, but also just jump in, because it's not a graded event. We're not going to report this to any unit. You're not going to get destroyed in here by any of the NCOs. It's really just a good way to get the jitters out.
1: Boss mock boards happen on the first Thursday of every month at the Tower Barracks USO. For more information on the U.S. Army Garrison Bavaria Better Opportunities for Single Soldiers program, visit the Bavaria Boss Facebook page.
0: I'm Sergeant Michael Bradle, AFN Bavaria Radio News.

0: That's when I said, I don't care how much it costs. Give me the red Corvette.
1: Hilarious.
2: Your bill, sir.
1: I can pay for myself.
0: Nonsense. Let the man handle this. Take my card.
1: I said I can pay for myself.
2: Sir, your card has been declined.
0: There's no way. I just got paid.
1: Next Wednesday, do yourself a favor and get a pay inquiry from the finance team on Rose Barracks. Here, sir. Take my card.
2: Very good, madam.
3: Don't miss out on Bavaria's Youth Sponsorship Events Summer 2026. 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
1: From ABC News, I'm Wayne Cabot. President Trump says he called off what would have been the biggest attack since World War II in favor of giving diplomacy more time to play out. He says the bombing attack he had planned is off and the talks are on for Monday. Not clear who's involved in the talks. He says he pulled back on the strikes at the urging of Gulf allies Qatar, Saudi Arabia, and the United Arab Emirates. Why?
2: Iranian media said the foreign minister had warned regional countries of harsh retaliation should the U.S. follow through on its threat to target Iranian energy facilities. After state-run oil facilities were targeted in a drone attack earlier this week, the renewed Iranian threat sparked Saudi Arabia's leadership to publicly urge the White House to de-escalate.
1: ABC's Matt Rivers in Jordan. Five Russians died in the latest drone attacks by Ukraine, which also hit Russia's version of Amazon, part of Ukraine's push to make the Russian people feel the pain of Putin's war. 26 drone incursions reported during the day near the Spokane area wildfires. They had to ground a firefighting aircraft as they're begging people not to fly drones to get pictures. Senator Maria Cantwell is being told the fires are the worst in the nation.
3: The next couple of days will be challenging, but we are going to do everything we can to make sure the resources are here and continue to make sure that this issue gets our nation's attention.
1: If only they were getting the downpours the Northeast is getting, causing flight delays and cancellations. Storms can bring sudden flooding on the I-95 corridor on Monday in Ohio.
4: I have never abused our daughter.
1: Representative Max Miller responding to Senator Bernie Moreno, his ex-father-in-law, who says Miller is violent, mentally unfit, and should resign now.
4: Everyone of these allegations traces back to a single source, my former wife.
1: Former Trump Press Secretary Stephanie Grisham also accuses the congressman of being abusive. You're listening to ABC News.
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7: The Boston Red Sox have hit four more homers at Dodger Stadium tonight and lead LA 6-4 in the top of the eighth. Zidane Rafael has homered for a third straight game this weekend there. New Dodger pitcher Tarek Skubal is due to start on Tuesday for LA at the Cubs. Shohei Ohtani, as a pitcher, has been out for a month due to injuries. The great Jacob Mizorowski took the loss for the Brewers today despite 10 strikeouts in 7 innings. The Angels beat the Brewers 3-0. Miz has an ERA now up to 1.63. The Brewers do have the best record in the majors, 69-42. Houston won its sixth straight game. Their first place in the AL West, now 2.5 games ahead of Texas. Houston sent the Rangers to a fifth straight loss, 7-3. Seattle edged Minnesota, 7-6. San Diego, a 5-4 winner over San Francisco. Yankees won 2-1 at the Cubs. The Yankees got second baseman Luis Garcia from the Nationals.
6: For the mission, for the morale.
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0: and Bavaria Radio News. I'm Sergeant Michael Bradle. With the upcoming launch of the new Design, Innovation, Research, and Technology, or DIRT, lab, soldiers will soon have a dedicated space in Rose Barracks, Germany, to design, build, and test their own tactical solutions to battlefield problems. Here's a Staff Sergeant Marzell Day with the story.
1: The DIRT Lab will allow soldiers to generate new and innovative ideas to combat battlefield problems while attempting to cut down on time and finances needed to create possible solutions. Benji Hall, an innovation engineer for the Civil Military Innovation Institute, further explained the purpose of the DIRT Lab.
2: Soldiers at the tactical level see these problems and they don't have a good way to solve them without spending their own money on it or their own time. So this gives them a place that is funded by Army Research Lab, Army funding. They come in, they can work on any type of project and build out prototypes to solve problems at the unit level.
1: Hall also explained how soldiers can go about using the DIRT Lab.
2: So the intake that we have for this is built called the Soldier Innovation Platform, and soldiers can go directly in, scan a QR code, fill out a 3-page intake form, and then we'll contact them to talk about their idea and see if it is something that we can do within the scope and scale. If it is, then we bring them in and get them started on the project.
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2: Oftentimes soldiers are innovating and they're doing it in with their own time and their own money. Then they can come in here and the stuff is provided along with some expertise.
1: For more information on the upcoming DIRT Lab, visit 7thATC.army.mil.
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0: Look at you, mate. You're a mess. You're at the top of the hill. Now, you slip down to rock bottom. You smell like a pub, and you look like garbage. Don't worry, mate. I'm going to help you through this. I used to be where you are right now. And someone helped me, just like I'm helping you. We're all in this together. One team, one fight. Know what I mean?
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He walk around like Tizo. 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

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You better not ever go to cell block one. To any that talk to him and they in love, just make sure you hide your little sister from him. They tell me Chubb the only one that get your hand-me-downs and party at the party playing with his nose now. And Baca got a weird case.

0: 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They not like us. 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They not like us. They not like us. They not like us.
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4: The Memorandum of Understanding. I'm Sue Guzman, Fox News. And President Trump says that talks with Iran will start Monday on a deal to reopen the Strait of Hormuz. He tells reporters that he halted what would have been a major attack planned against Iran.
5: We had an attack that would be the biggest attack since World War II.
4: Well, the president adding he's cautiously optimistic that a solution will ultimately be reached.
5: We'll just see how it is. We're ready to go anytime we want. Would I rather make a deal? I'm not looking to kill people.
4: Well, prices have fallen since the attacks have stopped. New details from police in Twin Falls, Idaho, on the deadly shooting at a fast food restaurant Saturday. Details from Fox's Grinnell Scott.
6: The restaurant chain owner confirmed one of the victims was an employee. Police Chief Matthew Hicks did release the name of the shooter and how he died.
7: We can confirm that the suspect, 24-year-old Chad Williams, is deceased from a self-inflicted gunshot wound.
6: Chief Hicks also credited an off-duty Idaho trooper and an armed citizen for engaging the shooter and driving him away from the restaurant before he took his own life. Several victims were injured, some critically. Chief Hicks said it's believed Williams was the only shooter. Grinnell Scott, Fox News.
4: GOP Congressman Max Miller says he has no plans to end his reelection bid despite his ex-wife's abuse allegations, which he denies.
8: Child Protective Services closed its investigation as unsubstantiated to me, meaning there was no evidence and no substantiation in its findings against me, but they were found against two daycare workers.
4: The audio from an archived live stream posted to his X account. 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
9: This is your News in One. Reporting for AFN Europe, I'm Navy Petty Officer Second Class Jack Hoppy. What does it take to keep NATO's southern flank mission ready? U.S. Air Force Chief of Staff General Ken Wilsbach and Chief Master Sergeant of the Air Force David Wolf visited Aviano Air Base Italy to see how the installation supports that mission. The senior leaders met with airmen, examined cutting-edge capabilities, including a drone and weapons showcase, and discussed the challenges of serving overseas. The visit also focused on quality of living standards for service members and families, highlighting several family readiness programs and facility renovations in development. By investing in the well-being of troops, General Wilsbach and Chief Wolf highlight how quality of life supports combat readiness, ensuring that every service member remains ready and focused on generating combat air power across the region. That was your News in One. I'm Navy Petty Officer Second Class Jack Hoppy.
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11: The Red Sox hit four home runs tonight and beat the Dodgers again in L.A. 8-4. That's five straight wins for Boston. Sedan Rafael homered for a third straight game. The Red Sox, since late June, have a record of 28-5. The Angels, still with the worst record in the majors, nonetheless shut out Milwaukee 3-0 in Anaheim today, beating Jacob Mizorowski, who took the loss despite 10 strikeouts in seven innings. The Brewers have the best record in the majors, 69-42. Houston won its sixth straight game, handing Texas a fifth straight loss, 7-3. Atlanta won its fifth in a row, 4-2 over the Nationals, who've lost five straight. White Sox won 9-1 at Tampa Bay. The Rays acquired pitcher Freddy Peralta from the Mets. The Yankees got infielder Luis Garcia from the Nationals for four pitchers. Yankees won 2-1 at the Cubs. The Blue Jays picked up pitcher Jameson Taillon from the Cubs. Cubbies got pitcher Kevin Gausman from Toronto.

0: is a German city at the border to Austria, where the Danube River combines with the rivers Elz and Inn, mixing the black, blue, and green waters. The three-river city hosts the Oberhaus Fortress, a 13th-century stronghold which now houses the Oberhaus Museum and Watchtower. The city center is famous for its Baroque buildings and St. Stephen's Cathedral, with its famous bulb spire and an organ with 18,000 pipes.
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0: FN Bavaria Radio News. I'm Sergeant Michael Bradle. Recently, the Better Opportunities for Single Soldiers program held a monthly mock board in Tower Barracks, Germany. Here's Sergeant First Class Chris Blanton with the story.
1: In order to prepare soldiers for Soldier of the Month, Soldier of the Quarter, or promotion boards, the Better Opportunities for Single Soldier program has set up a monthly mock board. This gives soldiers the opportunity to learn what to expect on a real board. Sergeant First Class Garrett Main, a civil affairs sergeant with the Special Operations Recruiting Battalion, spoke about why he chose to volunteer as a mock board member.
2: So I chose to volunteer my time because I appreciated an NCO in my past who took the time out of their day to train me, to educate me on being a better soldier. And that's what I want for these soldiers coming through, is just an experience to better themselves within their Army life and their career, as well as their personal life.
1: Main also offered advice to soldiers who want to participate in future boards.
2: I would definitely advise to just prepare and educate yourself, but also just jump in, because it's not a graded event. We're not going to report this to any unit. You're not going to get destroyed in here by any of the NCOs. It's really just a good way to get the jitters out.
1: Boss mock boards happen on the first Thursday of every month at the Tower Barracks USO. For more information on the U.S. Army Garrison Bavaria Better Opportunities for Single Soldiers program, visit the Bavaria Boss Facebook page.
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1: Ready to go deeper, stay longer, or master your movement? 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
2: Reflective Moments of America's Military. August 2nd, 1776, the foundation of American liberty was solidified. While the United States officially adopted the Declaration of Independence on July 4th, it was on this day that 50 delegates bravely signed a parchment copy, knowing full well it was a death sentence should the Revolutionary War be lost, proving their ultimate commitment to freedom. And this has been this week's Reflective Moments of America's Military. Stay tuned for more next week.
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0: ABC News, I'm Wynn Cabot. President Trump says he called off what would have been the biggest attack since World War II in favor of giving diplomacy more time to play out. He says the bombing attack he had planned is off and the talks are on for Monday. Not clear who's involved in the talks. He says he pulled back on the strikes at the urging of Gulf allies Qatar, Saudi Arabia, and the United Arab Emirates. Why?
1: Iranian media said the foreign minister had warned regional countries of harsh retaliation should the U.S. follow through on its threat to target Iranian energy facilities. After state-run oil facilities were targeted in a drone attack earlier this week, the renewed Iranian threat sparked Saudi Arabia's leadership to publicly urge the White House to de-escalate.
0: ABC's Matt Rivers in Jordan. Five Russians died in the latest drone attacks by Ukraine, which also hit Russia's version of Amazon, part of Ukraine's push to make the Russian people feel the pain of Putin's war. 26 drone incursions reported during the day near the Spokane area wildfires. They had to ground a firefighting aircraft as they're begging people not to fly drones to get pictures. Senator Maria Cantwell is being told the fires are the worst in the nation.
2: The next couple of days will be challenging, but we are going to do everything we can to make sure the resources are here and continue to make sure that this issue gets our nation's attention.
0: If only they were getting the downpours the Northeast is getting, causing flight delays and cancellations. Storms can bring sudden flooding on the I-95 corridor on Monday in Ohio.
3: I have never abused our daughter.
0: Representative Max Miller responding to Senator Bernie Moreno, his ex-father-in-law, who says Miller is violent, mentally unfit, and should resign now.
3: Everyone of these allegations traces back to a single source, my former wife.
0: Former Trump Press Secretary Stephanie Grisham also accuses the congressman of being abusive. 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
4: Federal newscast. The Pentagon's Silicon Valley hub will shrink its focus to three commercial technology portfolios it views as most urgent and transformational. In a memo earlier this month, Defense Secretary Pete Hegseth and Defense Innovation Unit boss Owen West told the IU employees the organization will dig in on autonomous warfare, capabilities that are 10 times cheaper, and projects that harness the commercial space boom to build an unbreakable kill web in the sky. A defense contractor has agreed to pay almost $8 million to settle claims that it violated the False Claims Act. The Justice Department says the Sierra Nevada company allegedly hired an official who was also working for the Joint Staff J6. Justice says from 2019 to 2020, Michael Henry allegedly worked as a consultant for SNC, where he evaluated and obtained approvals for the company's products. Justice says SNC's employment of Henry constituted an organizational conflict of interest. Find these stories and more at federalnewsnetwork.com. I'm Eric White.
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6: Major League Baseball's trade deadline is Monday at 6 p.m. Eastern Time. The Cubs got veteran pitcher Kevin Gausman from Toronto. The Rays acquired pitcher Freddy Peralta from the Mets. And the Yankees picked up infielder Luis Garcia from the Nationals, who had 23 homers and 76 RBIs this year. The Yankees won 2-1 at the Cubs. The White Sox were 9-1 winners at Tampa Bay. Victories for Seattle and San Diego. Detroit shut out the A's 11-0. Braves won their fifth straight. Houston won their sixth in a row. The Angels, with the worst record in the majors, shut out Milwaukee, which has the best mark in the majors, 3-0. Boston took the Sunday night game 8-4 at the Dodgers. The Red Sox have won 5 in a row. The Houston Texans signed veteran defensive end Jadeveon Clowney. Saints wide receiver Jalen Polk retired. Jessica Pegula leads the final of tennis's D.C. Open after rain. It'll finish Monday.
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Good morning, USAG Bavaria and USAG Ansbach. You're listening to AFN, The Eagle, here to serve America's best. I'm Sarin Jackson, a.k.a. Apollo, your favorite DJ to listen to in the morning. Hopefully you had a fantastic time this past weekend with the German-American, the 65th German-American Volksfest. I know a lot of people went out and had a blast. The booth was good on Friday. A lot of people stopped by, said hello, and hopefully you were able to collect your limited edition Stein. I know I was, and again, hopefully you had so much fun this past weekend. We're going to be diving into a bunch of events that are going to be happening this week. Also, if you stay tuned a little bit later, I will be giving you those best squad competition standings. Don't go anywhere. We will be back. Here's Stateside by Pink Panthers. I'm

were just listening to Nokia by Drake on AFN The Eagle. We're here to serve America's best. Now, there's something I want to talk about this morning, because this week is Breastfeeding Awareness Week. And there's a lot of things that are going to be happening throughout the week with new parent support. And you're probably asking, well, what is new parent support? New parent support provides services, education and support services for new parents and old parents. Every time you have a new kid, no child is ever the same. That is 100% true. Your first child might have been super easy. Your second one might be a little bit more difficult, or vice versa. Maybe your third or fourth child. Every child is a little bit different, and it's always important to arm yourself with new knowledge that can help you, raise young minds a lot better. So they provide experience by licensed mental health professionals and registered nurses. It's based on extensive experience working with families who have young children. So they work with ages 0 to 3. They're sensitive to unique challenges that military families might face specifically, because sometimes your soldier, your troop might be getting deployed and you may be left alone. Or vice versa. It's just very, very important that you have a little bit of a backbone or some resources that can help you get through whatever thing, whatever challenge, whatever family issue that you may be facing when it comes to raising children. And then they also promote activities, involvement with both parents when possible. It's extremely important. New parent support focuses on the factors that strengthen families, like parental resilience, social connections, concrete support, knowledge of parenting and children development, and children's social and emotional competence. This is all extremely important for those young minds to be successful in the future. Don't go anywhere. We got a lot more music coming your way, and I'm going to tell you about an event that they're actually putting on for Breastfeeding Awareness Week.

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1: 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It'll give you an updated exchange rate for the time that you're in and even tell you when it was last updated. It's a fantastic resource to help you make sure that you are staying on track with your finances. So for your weather, Ansbach, you're looking at a low of 55 with a high of 75. Garmisch, you're looking at a low of 58 with a high of 84. Grafenwöhr-Vilseck, you're looking at a low of 62 with a high of 93. And Hohenfels, you're looking at a low of 64 with a high of 94. Today seems like a really great day to go for a run. I know I will be doing one of my easy runs today, and then probably doing my long run this Wednesday. But I really encourage you, while it is still warm outside, go get some sun. Keep that sad away. The sun really does help raise your mood. Here is your radio news. Don't go anywhere. We'll be right back.
2: AFN Bavaria Radio News. I'm Sergeant Michael Bradel. Recently, the Better Opportunities for Single Soldiers program held a monthly mock board in Tower Barracks, Germany. Here's Sergeant First Class Chris Blanton with the story.
3: In order to prepare soldiers for Soldier of the Month, Soldier of the Quarter, or promotion boards, the Better Opportunities for Single Soldier program has set up a monthly mock board. This gives soldiers the opportunity to learn what to expect on a real board. Sergeant First Class Garrett Main, a civil affairs sergeant with the Special Operations Recruiting Battalion, spoke about why he chose to volunteer as a mock board member.
4: So I chose to volunteer my time because I appreciated an NCO in my past who took the time out of their day to train me, to educate me on being a better soldier. And that's what I want for these soldiers coming through, is just an experience to better themselves within their Army life and their career, as well as their personal life.
3: Main also offered advice to soldiers who want to participate in future boards.
4: I would definitely advise to just prepare and educate yourself, but also just jump in, because it's not a graded event. We're not going to report this to any unit. You're not going to get destroyed in here by any of the NCOs. It's really just a good way to get the jitters out.
3: Boss mock boards happen on the first Thursday of every month at the Tower Barracks USO. For more information on the U.S. Army Garrison Bavaria Better Opportunities for Single Soldiers program, visit the Bavaria Boss Facebook page.
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1: Coming up next, we're talking about a few events that you can look forward to this Friday. Don't go anywhere. We will be right back. But here is Somber. It's Back to Friends on AFN The Eagle.

So we've already talked about how this week is World Breastfeeding Awareness Week or observance. And I think it's a really, really big deal, right? A lot of parents, new parents, a lot of new mothers, this is something that they struggle with. And sometimes they can feel very alone. Like, why won't my child latch? Why this? Why that? And this is a perfect opportunity where you can be around people that support you in your journey and get a lot of different information from people that are knowledgeable, right? So this is a celebration that recognizes breastfeeding, all the benefits it has for both mothers, babies, and families. And on Wednesday, from 10:30 to noon, there will be a brown bag picnic. This is in support or sponsorship with New Parent Support, ACS, and other community partners. This is going to be at the Little Mike Park, building 1108. If you don't know where it is, it's off of Soldiers Road in Rose Barracks. And there's no registration that is required to attend this event. I would just say, if you are someone that supports breastfeeding, show up, have fun, and show you care. Also, do not bring any pets, please. This is not an event for pets. There's a lot of kids that are small that could be in attendance, and they may be scared of dogs. So please leave your pets at home, but still come out for a fantastic time. Again, this is from 10:30 to noon at Little Mike Park here on Rose Barracks.

right, and we are back. So check this out. So summer soccer camps are just around the corner. This is the perfect opportunity to also get information because we do have a few back-to-school events that are just around the corner. This Friday, we have the one in Rose Barracks, and then next Friday, we have the one in Tower Barracks. But if you have children that are between the ages of 7 to 16, or 5 to 6, or 2 to 4, there is soccer for you. Really, this is super awesome, right? It's going to start on August 14th from, and the times vary depending on age, but for those older kids, it's going to be 9 a.m. to 2 p.m. And then for the younger ones, it's going to be 3 to 4 and then 2 to 3. For you can get more information on how to sign up on the webtroc.mwr.army.mil, or you can head over to Parent Central Services. This is for those of you that are in Hohenfels, by the way. It's going to be building 94. And also, if you are in another installation that we cover and you still want your kids to get into soccer programs, you can head over to your child youth services and see what they have available. Also, for those of you in Rose Barracks and Tower Barracks, this Friday, make sure you show up to that back to school event because that is going to be the place where you can get all the information that you need to prepare your kids for the upcoming school year. Coming up next is I Knew It, I Knew You on AFN The Eagle.

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3: It's a fact. Waking up with a morning scramble
4: gets me off to a great start. It's Sunday.

You've been listening to AFN, The Eagle, here to serve America's best. It's the Morning Scramble. Don't go anywhere. Coming up next is Stay by Rihanna on AFN, The Eagle. I'm Sarin Jackson, a.k.a. Apollo, signing off for night now until we come back from the top of the hour news.

0: Relations. I'm Sue Guzman, Fox News. The United States and Iran planning a new round of peace talks Monday after President Trump called off another attack targeting energy infrastructure. Gulf allies like Saudi Arabia's Crown Prince Mohammed bin Salman reportedly warned him about the escalating conflict, as we hear from Fox's Marianne Rafferty.
1: The president is already touting progress in negotiations, including the apparent reopening of the vital Strait of Hormuz. Trump claims the attack would have been the biggest since World War II. He says Iran asked him to call off the strikes, but Tehran so far has not publicly commented. Trump's decision reportedly came after Saudi Arabia's crown prince pushed for de-escalation. The U.S.-Iran ceasefire collapsed last month, disrupting global oil markets, driving up U.S. gas prices, and deepening Iran's economic crisis.
0: New details from police in Twin Falls, Idaho, on the deadly shooting at a fast food restaurant Saturday.
2: The restaurant chain owner confirmed one of the victims was an employee. Police Chief Matthew Hicks did release the name of the shooter and how he died.
3: We can confirm that the suspect, 24-year-old Chad Williams, is deceased from a self-inflicted gunshot wound.
2: Chief Hicks also credited an off-duty Idaho trooper and an armed citizen for engaging the shooter and driving him away from the restaurant before he took his own life. Several victims were injured, some critically. Chief Hicks said it's believed Williams was the only shooter. Gernal Scott, Fox News.
0: Acting Attorney General Todd Blanche announcing Sunday plans to rescind the creation of a $1.8 billion fund designed to compensate those who alleged improper prosecution or targeting by the federal government. This is after two prominent Republicans threatened to block Blanche's confirmation to head the agency. Spokesman for Texas Senator John Cornyn confirmed the agreement Sunday, and a vote is slated for Tuesday. 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
4: Federal newscast. The Pentagon's Silicon Valley hub will shrink its focus to three commercial technology portfolios it views as most urgent and transformational. In a memo earlier this month, Defense Secretary Pete Hegseth and Defense Innovation Unit boss Owen West told DIU employees the organization will dig in on autonomous warfare, capabilities that are 10 times cheaper, and projects that harness the commercial space boom to build an unbreakable kill web in the sky. A defense contractor has agreed to pay almost $8 million to settle claims that it violated the False Claims Act. The Justice Department says the Sierra Nevada company allegedly hired an official who was also working for the Joint Staff J6. Justice says from 2019 to 2020, Michael Henry allegedly worked as a consultant for SNC, where he evaluated and obtained approvals for the company's products. Justice says SNC's employment of Henry constituted an organizational conflict of interest. Find these stories and more at federal. FederalNewsNetwork.com. I'm Eric White.
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6: Major League Baseball's trade deadline is Monday at 6 p.m. Eastern Time. The Cubs got veteran pitcher Kevin Gausman from Toronto. The Rays acquired pitcher Freddy Peralta from the Mets. And the Yankees picked up infielder Luis Garcia from the Nationals, who had 23 homers and 76 RBIs this year. The Yankees won 2-1 at the Cubs. The White Sox were 9-1 winners at Tampa Bay. Victories for Seattle and San Diego. Detroit shut out the A's 11-0. Braves won their fifth straight. Houston won their sixth in a row. The Angels, with the worst record in the majors, shut out Milwaukee, which has the best mark in the majors, 3-0. Boston took the Sunday night game 8-4 at the Dodgers. The Red Sox have won five in a row. The Houston Texans signed veteran defensive end Jadeveon Clowney. Saints wide receiver Jalen Polk retired. Jessica Pegula leads the final of tennis's D.C. Open after rain. It'll finish Monday.
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1: Good morning, USAG Ansbach and USAG Bavaria. You're listening to AFN, The Eagle, here to serve America's best. You know what time it is. It is that 8 o'clock hour, which means we're going to be having some very, very special guests here in the studio. Can you go ahead and introduce yourself?
2: Hi, this is Martha. I am with the American Red Cross here in USAG Bavaria.
1: Yes, we do have Martha in the building. And honestly, she is probably one of the volunteers you see the most. She's literally everywhere. And this past weekend, she spent a lot of time volunteering at the Volksfest. So if you were there, you probably saw her. Don't go anywhere. Coming up next is No Broke Boys by Disco Lines and Tinashe.
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0: You were just listening to Crazy in Love by Beyonce and Jay-Z on AFN The Eagle. We're here welcome with Martha from the Red Cross, and she has a few things that she would like to share. So what you got for us?
1: Right. So this week, I want to highlight the opportunities that we have for our general community here. And we have something that is called Tuesday Circle that we're doing on Rose Barracks every fourth Tuesday of the month.
0: Yes.
1: And it will be from 9:30 to 11:30. And basically what it is an open space for the community to connect over some coffee, tea, and snacks and to just, you know, be together.
0: One of the best ways to commune with people is over food, right?
1: Exactly.
0: And I say that all the time. So them doing an event like this, you said it's the Tuesday Circle?
1: Yes.
0: Yeah, it sounds perfect. If you are new to the area, maybe you just PCS'd here with your family and you're looking for some place to meet new people, this is perfect.
1: Right.
0: Is there anything else that you want to jump into, or we want to save it to later and get back to the mute?
1: So I want to give you a little teaser here. So we're going to be talking about the Clubhouse training here real shortly, okay?
0: What is the Clubhouse training?
1: You'll
0: Stay
1: find
0: tuned.
1: Out soon.
0: Yeah, don't go anywhere. We'll be right back.

0: Hey, y'all, how's it going? 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I'm a dog. 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Ever since my owners abandoned me, I've been wandering around looking for food and shelter. I even tried working at a restaurant, but didn't work out. See, I ain't got no opposable thumbs, because, you know, I'm a dog.
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1: 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Ansbach, you're looking at a low of 55 with a high of 75. Garmisch, looking at a low of 59 with a high of 82. Grafenwöhr and Vilseck, you're looking at a low of 67 with a high of 89. And Hohenfels, you're looking at a low of 67 with a high of 80. With a high of 91. Road conditions are green everywhere you go.
2: 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I'm Sergeant Michael Bradel. With the upcoming launch of the new Design, Innovation, Research, and Technology, or DIRT, lab, soldiers will soon have a dedicated space in Rose Barracks, Germany, to design, build, and test their own tactical solutions to battlefield problems. Here's a Staff Sergeant Marzel Day with the story.
3: The DIRT Lab will allow soldiers to generate new and innovative ideas to combat battlefield problems while attempting to cut down on time and finances needed to create possible solutions. Benji Hall, an innovation engineer for the Civil Military Innovation Institute, further explained the purpose of the DIRT Lab.
4: Soldiers at the tactical level see these problems and they don't have a good way to solve them without spending their own money on it or their own time. So this gives them a place that is funded by Army Research Lab, Army funding. They come in, they can work on any type of project and build out prototypes to solve problems at the unit level.
3: Hall also explained how soldiers can go about using the DIRT Lab.
4: So the intake that we have for this is built called the Soldier Innovation Platform, and soldiers can go directly in, scan a QR code, fill out a 3-page intake form, and then we'll contact them to talk about their idea and see if it is something that we can do within the scope and scale. If it is, then we bring them in and get them started on the project.
3: Paul added how the DIRT Lab helps soldiers save money.
4: Oftentimes soldiers are innovating and they're doing it in with their own time and their own money. Then they can come in here and the stuff is provided along with some expertise.
3: For more information on the upcoming DIRT Lab, visit 7thatc.army.mil.
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0: Waking up with the morning scramble
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0: It's Sunday.

0: That was The Great Divide by Noah Kahan on AFN The Eagle. It is 107.7 here in Vilsack. If you find yourself headed towards Grafenwöhr, just know that you might need to change that dial to 98.5. But we're here welcome with Martha from the Red Cross, and she's got one more thing to share.
1: All right, so we do have our clubhouse training going on every third week of the month, and this will actually take place in Rose Barracks or Tower Barracks. Mm-hmm. We do switch locations to accommodate everyone, and it's usually an event that goes from 10 to 11 and open to our general community as well.
0: Yeah, I think this is a very awesome event. And like she said, they do switch locations. So one month they may be in Rose Barracks and the next month they may be in Graf. So I highly encourage you to go ahead and reach out to the Red Cross. If this is something that you want to attend, you can just pick up the phone, give them a call. And they can give you all the information that you need. Mm-hmm.
1: You can also check out our Facebook page where we will be posting both the Tuesday Circle and the Clubhouse training. And the thing about the Clubhouse training is, too, that you do learn what the Red Cross does. And if you decide to become a volunteer after this training, we are going to give you those volunteer hours that you attended. And you're going to be prepared for your volunteer service.
0: Absolutely. Volunteering is the one way that you can make the community stronger. Don't go anywhere. Coming up next is Bad Habits by Steve Lacy.

0: You were just listening to Bad Habits by Steve Lacy. Coming up next, we got Jess in the building. Could you go ahead and introduce yourself?
1: Good morning, everyone. It's Jessica with Embry-Riddle Aeronautical University, and we'll probably be talking more about graduation today.
0: Absolutely. Don't go anywhere. If you recently received a degree with Embry-Riddle, we got all the information for you.

0: We're here, welcome with Jess, to tell you everything about what's going on with Avery Riddle and their graduation ceremony coming up.
1: Hey guys, so Embry Riddle is hosting a graduation in Frankfurt at the Holm. It's H-O-L-M, H-O-L-M, and it's going to be September 19th at 2 o'clock. If you have graduated within the past year with Embry Riddle, or if you're close to graduation, I think it's about within 12 credits shy of graduation, you're welcome to come. Just make sure you reach out to me or apply for graduation if you if you're in that ballpark, and they will give you the information.
0: That sounds perfect, right? You know, this is one of those events where sometimes you get your degree and you don't have the opportunity to walk the stage, but they're giving you the opportunity to do something like that, even if you're about 10 or so credits out from graduation, right? So you don't miss the opportunity. I think that's very, very important, because this may be your first degree or your family, your entire family. You might be the first person in your entire family getting a degree. So it is extremely important that you get recognized.
1: Yep. We have we have a couple people from the UK coming, and they're also bringing their family members.
0: That's insane.
1: It'll be a great time.
0: Honestly, if you want more information or reach out to Embry Riddle, we will be right back.

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0: ABC News. I'm Wayne Cabot. President Trump says he called off what would have been the biggest attack since World War II in favor of giving diplomacy more time to play out. He says the bombing attack he had planned is off and the talks are on for Monday. Not clear who's involved in the talks. He says he pulled back on the strikes at the urging of Gulf allies Qatar, Saudi Arabia, and the United Arab Emirates. Why?
1: Iranian media said the foreign minister had warned regional countries of harsh retaliation should the U.S. follow through on its threat to target Iranian energy facilities. After state-run oil facilities were targeted in a drone attack earlier this week, renewed Iranian threat sparked Saudi Arabia's leadership to publicly urge the White House to de-escalate.
0: ABC's Matt Rivers in Jordan. Five Russians died in the latest drone attacks by Ukraine, which also hit Russia's version of Amazon, part of Ukraine's push to make the Russian people feel the pain of Putin's war. 26 drone incursions reported during the day near the Spokane area wildfires. They had to ground a firefighting aircraft as they're begging people not to fly drones to get pictures. Senator Maria Cantwell is being told the fires are the worst in the nation.
2: The next couple of days will be challenging, but we are going to do everything we can to make sure the resources are here and continue to make sure that this issue gets our nation's attention.
0: If only they were getting the downpours the Northeast is getting, causing flight delays and cancellations. Storms can bring sudden flooding on the I-95 corridor on Monday in Ohio.
3: I have never abused our daughter.
0: Representative Max Miller responding to Senator Bernie Moreno, his ex-father-in-law, who says Miller is violent, mentally unfit, and should resign now.
3: Everyone of these allegations traces back to a single source, my former wife.
0: Former Trump Press Secretary Stephanie Grisham also accuses the congressman of being abusive. 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
4: This is your News in One. Reporting for AFN Europe, I'm Navy Petty Officer Second Class Jack Hoppe. What does it take to keep NATO's southern flank mission ready? U.S. Air Force Chief of Staff General Ken Wilsbach and Chief Master Sergeant of the Air Force David Wolf visited Aviano Air Base Italy to see how the installation supports that mission. The senior leaders met with airmen, examined cutting-edge capabilities, including a drone and weapons showcase, and discussed the challenges of serving overseas. The visit also focused on quality of living standards for service members and families, highlighting several family readiness programs and facility renovations in development. By investing in the well-being of troops, General Wilsbach and Chief Wolf highlight how quality of life supports combat readiness, ensuring that every service member remains ready and focused on generating combat air power across the region. That was your News in One. I'm Navy Petty Officer Second Class Jack Hoppe.
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6: Major League Baseball's trade deadline is Monday at 6 p.m. Eastern Time. The Cubs got veteran pitcher Kevin Gausman from Toronto. The Rays acquired pitcher Freddy Peralta from the Mets. And the Yankees picked up infielder Luis Garcia from the Nationals, who had 23 homers and 76 RBIs this year. The Yankees won 2-1 at the Cubs. The White Sox were 9-1 winners at Tampa Bay. Victories for Seattle and San Diego. Detroit shut out the A's 11-0. Braves won their fifth straight. Houston won their sixth in a row. The Angels, with the worst record in the majors, shut out Milwaukee, which has the best mark in the majors, 3-0. Boston took the Sunday night game 8-4 at the Dodgers. The Red Sox have won 5 in a row. The Houston Texans signed veteran defensive end Jadeveon Clowney. Saints wide receiver Jalen Polk retired. Jessica Pegula leads the final of tennis's D.C. Open after rain. It'll finish Monday.
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You're listening to AFN The Eagle, here to serve America's best. I'm Sergeant Jackson, a.k.a. Apollo. Make sure you stay tuned the entire show because we've got a lot of stuff coming your way.

it seems like the perfect opportunity to talk about all the back-to-school events that are coming up. So let's start off with the University of Maryland Global Campus in Europe. They're going to be putting on a back-to-class cookout. It's grilling for our students. Come by, grab a hot dog or a burger, and celebrate going back to school, right? This is extremely important, and this is one way where you can meet like-minded people that are furthering their education. Maybe you can make a friend or two, maybe find someone that is going to be pursuing the same exact degree that you're going to be pursuing as well. Perfect opportunity to meet people just like you. You can also find out a lot of different information about the Military Tuition Assistance Program, financial aid, and scholarships. You can explore testing options for military testing like CLEP or DSST, and so much more, right? If this year is the year that you're going to be creating a new you, or that was one of your beginning goals, this is probably the perfect opportunity. By furthering your education, you can most definitely do that. Remember, knowledge is power. Don't go anywhere. Coming up next is Don't Call.

0: 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The Garmisch MWR hosts their late night Fridays for grades 6 through 12 at the Youth Center from 5:30 p.m. to 10 p.m. every Friday. 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
1: Join the USAG Bavaria community for their back to school event August 14th from 11 a.m. to 1 p.m. at the Tower Barracks Main Exchange. You will receive information from various organizations such as DODIA, AFES, CYS, and MWR programs, and other private organizations. 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The back to school event is the perfect opportunity to plan your child's new school year.
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1: 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For your weather, Ansbach, you're looking at a low of 55 with a high of 75. Garmisch, you're looking at a low of 59 with a high of 82. Grafenwöhr and Vilsack, you're looking at a low of 67 with a high of 89. And Hohenfels, you're looking at a low of 67 with a high of 91. USAG Ansbach and USAG Bavaria, your road conditions are green. Don't go anywhere. Coming up next is your radio news.
2: AFN Bavaria Radio News. I'm Sergeant Michael Bradle. Recently, the Better Opportunities for Single Soldiers program held a monthly mock board in Tower Barracks, Germany. Here's Sergeant First Class Chris Blanton with the story.
3: In order to prepare soldiers for Soldier of the Month, Soldier of the Quarter, or promotion boards, the Better Opportunities for Single Soldier program has set up a monthly mock board. This gives soldiers the opportunity to learn what to expect on a real board. Sergeant First Class Garrett Main, a civil affairs sergeant with the Special Operations Recruiting Battalion, spoke about why he chose to volunteer as a mock board member.
4: So I chose to volunteer my time because I appreciated an NCO in my past who took the time out of their day to train me, to educate me on being a better soldier. And that's what I want for these soldiers coming through, is just an experience to better themselves within their Army life and their career, as well as their personal life.
3: Main also offered advice to soldiers who want to participate in future boards.
4: I would definitely advise to just prepare and educate yourself, but also just jump in, because it's not a graded event. We're not going to report this to any unit. You're not going to get destroyed in here by any of the NCOs. It's really just a good way to get the jitters out.
3: Boss mock boards happen on the first Thursday of every month at the Tower Barracks USO. For more information on the U.S. Army Garrison Bavaria Better Opportunities for Single Soldiers program, visit the Bavaria Boss Facebook page.
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So check it out, right? There's all these back-to-school events that are happening.

to call in, you can always stop by the desk and schedule your appointment. This is really, really important to make sure that all the kids that are participating in child youth services are safe, healthy, and they're not going to get any other kids sick, and they're not going to get any injuries as well while participating in sports, right? So again, you can make an appointment. This is for TRICARE beneficiaries, 18 years and younger. Also, if you don't know the phone number, you can call the DSN. It's 314-590-3300. Again, the DSN is 314-590-3300. 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

All right, and we are back. So check this out, right? There is more things in the month of August that you have to throw on your calendar. We just got done with the Volksfest. Hopefully you had a fantastic time this past weekend. But looking forward and looking ahead, we have to start talking about the USO. And they put on this event. It's called Fun in the Sun, and it's the 2026. This is an annual event, and it's going to be happening August 22nd. From noon to 3 p.m. It's going to be at the Tower Barracks Parade Field this year. And this is a state fair-like event celebrating the end of the summer and the start of the new school year. You can expect a lot of fun to be had for the entire family. There'll be live DJs, activities, giveaways, and probably one of the last barbecues of the summer. So if you've missed American barbecue, this is the perfect opportunity to have fun with your entire family, prepare for the new school year, and get some amazing food. For more information or volunteer opportunities, you can call the Graffenveer USO. I'm sure for an event like this, they're going to be looking for a lot of volunteers to get the job done. Here is Heat Waves by Glass Animals on AFN The Eagle. It's 107.7.

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6: Girls just wanna dance. Girls just wanna

0: threatened to block Blanchard's confirmation to head the agency. Spokeswoman for Texas Senator John Cornyn confirmed the agreement Sunday, and that confirmation vote is now slated for Tuesday. The U.S. and Iran planning a new round of peace talks today after President Trump called off another attack targeting energy infrastructure. Gulf allies like Saudi Arabia's Crown Prince Mohammed bin Salman reportedly warned him about the escalating conflict. Fox's Marianne Rafferty.
1: The president is already touting progress in negotiations, including the apparent reopening of the vital Strait of Hormuz. Trump claims the attack would have been the biggest since World War II. He says Iran asked him to call off the strikes, but Tehran so far has not publicly commented. Trump's decision reportedly came after Saudi Arabia's Crown Prince pushed for de-escalation. The U.S.-Iran ceasefire collapsed last month, disrupting global oil markets, driving up U.S. gas prices, and deepening Iran's economic crisis.
0: New details from police in Twin Falls, Idaho on the deadly shooting at a fast food restaurant Saturday.
2: The restaurant chain owner confirmed one of the victims was an employee. Police Chief Matthew Hicks did release the name of the shooter and how he died.
3: We can confirm that the suspect, 24-year-old Chad Williams, is deceased from a self-inflicted gunshot wound.
2: Chief Hicks also credited an off-duty Idaho trooper and an armed citizen for engaging the shooter and driving him away from the restaurant before he took his own life. Several victims were injured, some critically. Chief Hicks said it's believed Williams was the only shooter. Gernal Scott, Fox.
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5: I'm Seaman Colin Ryans. In Bangladesh, U.S. soldiers along with the Bangladesh Army conduct physical training as part of Exercise Tiger Lightning 2026. Tiger Lightning is an annual bilateral exercise designed to enhance readiness and interoperability between U.S. and Bangladesh Army formations. In the Pacific Ocean, U.S. Navy Captain Russell Everett, commanding officer of WASP-class amphibious assault ship USS Essex, conducts his last career flight on an SH-60 Seahawk during Rim of the Pacific. RIMPAC is the world's largest international maritime warfare exercise hosted by the U.S. Pacific Fleet to strengthen global naval cooperation. And in Hawaii, U.S. Army's 25th Infantry Division hosted the University of Hawaii football team for a team-building day designed to forge leadership, build camaraderie, and strengthen community ties. This has been your Pacific Pulse. I'm Seaman Colin Ryans.
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6: Major League Baseball's trade deadline is Monday at 6 p.m. Eastern Time. The Cubs got veteran pitcher Kevin Gausman from Toronto. The Rays acquired pitcher Freddie Peralta from the Mets. And the Yankees picked up infielder Luis Garcia from the Nationals, who had 23 homers and 76 RBIs this year. The Yankees won 2-1 at the Cubs. The White Sox were 9-1 winners at Tampa Bay. Victories for Seattle and San Diego. Detroit shut out the A's 11-0. Braves won their fifth straight. Houston won their sixth in a row. The Angels, with the worst record in the majors, shut out Milwaukee, which has the best mark in the majors, 3-0. Boston took the Sunday night game 8-4 at the Dodgers. The Red Sox have won 5 in a row. The Houston Texans signed veteran defensive end Jadeveon Clowney. Saints wide receiver Jalen Polk retired. Jessica Pegula leads the final of Tennis's DC Open after rain. It'll finish Monday.
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Good morning, USAG Ansbach and USAG Bavaria. You're listening to AFN, the Eagle, here to serve America's best. I'm Sergeant Jackson, a.k.a. Apollo, your favorite DJ to listen to in the morning. Don't go anywhere. We got a lot more information to share, but only 1 hour left of the show. I want to thank you for tuning in all morning. Also, if you haven't already, go ahead and follow us on the AFN Bavaria Facebook page. We got some really awesome content going up right now that is covering Best Squad Competition 2026 for USRAP. If that's something that you're interested in, go ahead and check it out. Again, head over to the AFN Bavaria Facebook page.

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Coming up next, we're talking about the current standings as of yesterday and what we can look forward to.

0: 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Now is a perfect opportunity to go ahead and talk about these standings. This Europe and Africa Best Squad Competition 2026. If you did not know, we do have the 7th Engineers that are in the number one spot. They've been rocking with that spot since the beginning. Then we have the 73rd Brigade Command that is going to be in second. Then we have 1st Cav in third, and 16th Sustainment Brigade fourth, and 1st ID is going to be in fifth place. 2CR followed with a close sixth place, honestly. It is really cool to have all these teams here out supporting, but we also have DJ Blue Ridge in the building because he had an interesting idea, and I think it's important that we actually put this into play. So we're just trying to figure out how to do it.
1: That's true. It's only for a couple of days.
0: Yeah.
1: It's only for a couple of days, but I really want you guys to go to our Facebook page, the AFM Bavaria's Facebook page. And who do you think is going to win? All right. Obviously, you know, we're soldiers. We can't gamble, all that good stuff. But I mean, show some team spirit. Yeah. Everyone's got like their alumni of certain units, stuff like that. They've got history. I mean, I'm 25th Infantry Division back in the day. Obviously, they're not going to be coming out all the way over here.
0: 100%.
1: But you get what I mean. So take some time today during the day. All right. And comment on AFM Bavaria's Facebook page of who you hope will win U.S. Army Europe and Africa's 2026 Best Squad Competition, because the winners of this one, they're heading over to the States.
0: Yeah, they are.
1: They're heading to the States for the big Army Best Squad Competition.
0: And I think this is extremely important, right? Because things like this, they only promote esprit de corps, which is one of those things that we honestly kind of push all the time. It also shows the overall effectiveness, communication, and cohesion between these teams and between these team members on each team. So we should be highlighting their full range of squad level skills. And if you are someone that supports that, go ahead and let us know who's going to win. Coming up next is Bad at Love by Halsey.

0: first, son. I had this great idea to improve parking in the housing area.
1: Okay.
0: First, assign parking spaces.
1: Okay.
0: Then you add guest parking.
1: Got it. What you're saying is, you want a valet service.
2: 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Army Family Action Plan is all about suggestions.
0: Oh, that's not what I meant, Top.
1: Okay. What you're saying is, you want my space.
2: Contact Army Community Service. Give us your suggestions. AFAP. We'll listen.
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3: Don't miss out on Bavaria's youth sponsorship events summer 2026. 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These events are open to grades 6 through 12. For more information, make sure you head on over to the MWR website.
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1: 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Both all the fun to be had and emergencies. So for your weather, Ansbach, you're looking at a low of 55 with a high of 75 today. Garmisch, looking at a low of 59 with a high of 82. Grafenwöhr and Vilseck, you're looking at a low of 67 with a high of 89. Hohenfels, you're looking at a low of 67 with a high of 91. Road conditions are green across USAG Ansbach and USAG Bavaria. Don't go anywhere. Coming up next is your radio news.
2: AFN Bavaria Radio News. I'm Sergeant Michael Bradel. With the upcoming launch of the new Design, Innovation, Research, and Technology, or DIRT, lab, soldiers will soon have a dedicated space in Rose Barracks, Germany, to design, build, and test their own tactical solutions to battlefield problems. Here's a Staff Sergeant Marzel Day with the story.
3: The DIRT Lab will allow soldiers to generate new and innovative ideas to combat battlefield problems while attempting to cut down on time and finances needed to create possible solutions. Benji Hall, an innovation engineer for the Civil Military Innovation Institute, further explained the purpose of the DIRT Lab.
4: Soldiers at the tactical level see these problems and they don't have a good way to solve them without spending their own money on it or their own time. 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They come in, they can work on any type of project and build out prototypes to solve problems at the unit level.
3: Hall also explained how soldiers can go about using the DIRT Lab.
4: So the intake that we have for this is built called the Soldier Innovation Platform, and soldiers can go directly in, scan a QR code, fill out a 3-page intake form, and then we'll contact them to talk about their idea and see if it is something that we can do within the scope and scale. If it is, then we bring them in and get them started on the project.
3: Paul added how the DIRT Lab helps soldiers save money.
4: Oftentimes, soldiers are innovating, and they're doing it in their with their own time and their own money. Then they can come in here, and the stuff is provided along with some expertise.
3: For more information on the upcoming DIRT Lab, visit 7thATC.army.mil.
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Okay, so check this out, right? This is another event that you have to put on your calendar. I'm giving you this one about 2 months in advance because it is very, very important, especially for those of you that are getting out of the service. Oftentimes, you hear a lot of people say knowledge is power. One, that is a really good thing that I say quite often. And another one that you hear is poor planning leads to poor production, right? Or anything. It's not the exact saying, but I'm gonna refrain from saying it the way that the military says it on air. But if you want something to perform well, then you have to plan, right? And if you were planning to get out of the service, then you want to do it in good fashion and prepare yourself, set yourself up for success, then you need to go to the U.S. Army Garrison Bavaria Career Summit. This is going to be happening on October 27th. And it's for service members that are transitioning out of the service, veterans, military spouses, and military

0: Arts is currently seeking talented instrumentalists to join the Pitt Orchestra for our upcoming musical. If you play an instrument and love live theater, this is your moment to be a part of the energy, the excitement, and the applause. Playing in the Pitt is an incredible way to connect with fellow musicians and support our performers on stage. Interested? Reach out to Bavaria Performing Arts today, and let's make some music together.
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Thank you for staying locked in with AFN The Eagle all morning. Coming up next is Praise You by Fatboy Slim on AFN The Eagle. I'm Sarin Jackson, a.k.a. Apollo, signing off this morning. Make sure you come back and you listen to DJ Penguin later this evening from 2 to 6.

0: devastation in Spokane neighborhoods erased by fire. Home after home burning unabated. Home after home burning unabated. Residents racing to get out.
1: It's hot.
0: At least 600 homes damaged and destroyed. Three large fires are burning around Spokane. A federal management team from California taking over command, running the response like one large fire.
2: The orders out overnight from Acting Attorney General Todd Blanche, one formally rescinding the so-called anti-weaponization fund. The other puts limits on the IRS immunity deal for the president's family, both sticking points for Republican senators holding back their support for Blanche's nomination as Attorney General. President Trump again pausing attacks on Iran.
3: President Trump says negotiations with Iran are picking back up, adding he called off an attack on Iran over the weekend at the request of Gulf allies, including Saudi Arabia, Qatar, and the United Arab Emirates.
4: It was going to be an attack that would have been by far the biggest attack since World War II, but they've asked us not to do it.
3: Over the weekend, Iranian leaders said negotiations with Oman regarding the opening of the Strait of Hormuz are in their final stages. But the strait will not go back to the way it was pre-war. Karen Hua, ABC News, Washington.
2: Police in Idaho still trying to figure out a motive for the deadly shooting at a Twin Falls fast food restaurant. Three people killed, several more hurt. One of those injured, Terry Dudley, who was taking a break as a taxi driver. His son, Michael.
5: He was conscious up until they tried to stand him up and get him out of the car.
2: The gunman dying from a self-inflicted gunshot wound. 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
6: This is your News in One. Reporting for AFN Europe, I'm Navy Petty Officer Second Class Jack Hoppy. What does it take to keep NATO's southern flank mission ready? U.S. Air Force Chief of Staff General Ken Wilsbach and Chief Master Sergeant of the Air Force David Wolf visited Aviano Air Base Italy to see how the installation supports that mission. The senior leaders met with airmen, examined cutting-edge capabilities, including a drone and weapons showcase, and discussed the challenges of serving overseas. The visit also focused on quality of living standards for service members and families, highlighting several family readiness programs and facility renovations in development. By investing in the well-being of troops, General Wilsbach and Chief Wolf highlight how quality of life supports combat readiness, ensuring that every service member remains ready and focused on generating combat air power across the region. That was your News in One. I'm Navy Petty Officer Second Class Jack Hoppy.
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8: Major League Baseball's trade deadline is Monday at 6 p.m. Eastern Time. The Cubs got veteran pitcher Kevin Gausman from Toronto. The Rays acquired pitcher Freddie Peralta from the Mets. And the Yankees picked up infielder Luis Garcia from the Nationals, who had 23 homers and 76 RBIs this year. The Yankees won 2-1 at the Cubs. The White Sox were 9-1 winners at Tampa Bay. Victories for Seattle and San Diego. Detroit shut out the A's 11-0. Braves won their fifth straight. Houston won their sixth in a row. The Angels, with the worst record in the majors, shut out Milwaukee, which has the best mark in the majors, 3-0. Boston took the Sunday night game 8-4 at the Dodgers. The Red Sox have won 5 in a row. The Houston Texans signed veteran defensive end Jadeveon Clowney. Saints wide receiver Jalen Polk retired. Jessica Pegula leads the final of Tennis's DC Open after rain. It'll finish Monday.

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0: FN Bavaria Radio News. I'm Sergeant Michael Bradel. Recently, the Better Opportunities for Single Soldiers program held a monthly mock board in Tower Barracks, Germany. Here's Sergeant First Class Chris Blanton with the story.
1: In order to prepare soldiers for Soldier of the Month, Soldier of the Quarter, or promotion boards, the Better Opportunities for Single Soldier program has set up a monthly mock board. This gives soldiers the opportunity to learn what to expect on a real board. Sergeant First Class Garrett Main, a civil affairs sergeant with the Special Operations Recruiting Battalion, spoke about why he chose to volunteer as a mock board member.
2: So I chose to volunteer my time because I appreciated an NCO in my past who took the time out of their day to train me, to educate me on being a better soldier. And that's what I want for these soldiers coming through, is just an experience to better themselves within their Army life and their career, as well as their personal life.
1: Main also offered advice to soldiers who want to participate in future boards.
2: I would definitely advise to just prepare and educate yourself, but also just jump in, because it's not a graded event. We're not going to report this to any unit. You're not going to get destroyed in here by any of the NCOs. It's really just a good way to get the jitters out.
1: Boss mock boards happen on the first Thursday of every month at the Tower Barracks USO. For more information on the U.S. Army Garrison Bavaria Better Opportunities for Single Soldiers program, visit the Bavaria Boss Facebook page.
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0: Join Wild Boar on our five brewery hikes. Hike to five different breweries this summer, stopping at each brewery for a brew before hiking to the next one. Earn a commemorative stein upon completion. Dates for this event are May 23rd, June 13th, and August 29th. You must be 18 years or older to register. This trip is a small group trip due to the size of the breweries, so don't wait to get your tickets. Tickets will go fast, so please sign up now.

0: not bombing. I'm Dave Anthony, Fox News. That's what President Trump prefers now, with Iran holding off on a new wave of military strikes, telling reporters on Air Force One.
1: We had an attack that would be the biggest attack since World War II, and it would have been disastrous.
2: President Trump calling off planned strikes against Iran this weekend as he says a deal is close. According to the president, talks will resume today aimed at finalizing an agreement on the Strait of Hormuz. Trump says he was asked by Qatar, the UAE, and Saudi Arabia to hold off, and diplomatic efforts are playing out.
0: That's Fox's Trey Yingston, Tel Aviv.
2: International focus does remain on the Strait of Hormuz, where an explosion was heard this morning by a tanker. According to maritime tracking groups, reports indicate that a new deal could see the strait open for 60 days without fees.
0: Now, the new pause and new talks have oil prices dropping about 5% this morning. WTI back just below $80 a barrel, but Chevron CEO Mike Wirth tells Fox Sunday Morning Futures that shipping issues related to the conflict have put a real strain on oil supplies.
3: How quickly that comes back will be one of the things that determines when markets actually get back to some sort of a new equilibrium.
0: At the gas pump, no change today. AAA's national average for regular still $4.09 per gallon. That's $0.02 less than last Monday, well over a dollar higher, though, than before the Iran conflict. Acting Attorney General Todd Blanche's nomination may not be in limbo anymore ahead of tomorrow's committee vote. Last night, Blanche formally rescinded the controversial $1.8 billion anti-weaponization fund that was part of the Trump IRS tax settlement. Democrats have been critical of the fund for people claiming to be political targets of the Biden Justice Department. Some Republicans have as well. And two GOP senators, John Cornyn and Tom Tillis, who've got a falling out with President Trump, have demanded the fund be dissolved, or else they would vote against Blanche's nomination to be Attorney General, potentially blocking Blanche from being confirmed. 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
6: Major League Baseball's trade deadline is Monday at 6 p.m. Eastern Time. The Cubs got veteran pitcher Kevin Gausman from Toronto. The Rays acquired pitcher Freddy Peralta from the Mets. And the Yankees picked up infielder Luis Garcia from the Nationals, who had 23 homers and 76 RBIs this year. The Yankees won 2-1 at the Cubs. The White Sox were 9-1 winners at Tampa Bay. Victories for Seattle and San Diego. Detroit shut out the A's 11-0. Braves won their fifth straight. Houston won their sixth in a row. The Angels, with the worst record in the majors, shut out Milwaukee, which has the best mark in the majors, 3-0. Boston took the Sunday night game 8-4 at the Dodgers. The Red Sox have won 5 in a row. The Houston Texans signed veteran defensive end Jadeveon Clowney. Saints wide receiver Jalen Polk retired. Jessica Pegula leads the final of tennis's D.C. Open after rain. It'll finish Monday.
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0: and Bavaria Radio News. I'm Sergeant Michael Bradle. With the upcoming launch of the new Design, Innovation, Research, and Technology, or DIRT, lab, soldiers will soon have a dedicated space in Rose Barracks, Germany, to design, build, and test their own tactical solutions to battlefield problems. Here's a Staff Sergeant Marzell Day with the story.
1: The DIRT Lab will allow soldiers to generate new and innovative ideas to combat battlefield problems while attempting to cut down on time and finances needed to create possible solutions. Benji Hall, an innovation engineer for the Civil Military Innovation Institute, further explained the purpose of the DIRT Lab.
2: Soldiers at the tactical level see these problems and they don't have a good way to solve them without spending their own money on it or their own time. So this gives them a place that is funded by Army Research Lab, Army funding. They come in, they can work on any type of project and build out prototypes to solve problems at the unit level.
1: Hall also explained how soldiers can go about using the DIRT Lab.
2: So the intake that we have for this is built called the Soldier Innovation Platform, and soldiers can go directly in, scan a QR code, fill out a 3-page intake form, and then we'll contact them to talk about their idea and see if it is something that we can do within the scope and scale. If it is, then we bring them in and get them started on the project.
1: Paul added how the DIRT Lab helps soldiers save money.
2: Oftentimes soldiers are innovating and they're doing it in with their own time and their own money. Then they can come in here and the stuff is provided along with some expertise.
1: For more information on the upcoming DIRT Lab, visit 7thatc.army.mil.
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3: This town wasn't called a town until 473 years after a monastery was founded here. During World War II, a subcamp of the Flossenbürg concentration camp was located here, as well as an air base that was later seized by the United States Army. All of the city's bridges were destroyed during World War II, but the historical center was spared. Today, it's a modern city with a Baroque townscape. It's the city of Ansbach.
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1: Sherry Preston. Oil prices dropping this morning after President Trump once again called off plans for a massive attack on Iran. The president says a deal with Iran is imminent. However, says ABC's Alex Perche,
2: there's no immediate sign of a breakthrough with Tehran. And also, we know that Israel remains on high alert. But over the weekend, President Trump posted that U.S. forces were ready for a full-scale attack on Iran. But he was going to hold off on that fire after the parameters of this deal emerge with Tehran and other Middle Eastern countries that would include the opening of the Strait of Hormuz and also an end to Iran's nuclear threat.
1: New orders overnight from acting Attorney General Todd Blanche, one of them formally ending the so-called anti-weaponization fund. The other limits the Trump family's immunity from IRS audits. Both were issues raised by Republican senators blocking Blanche's nomination. Devastating wildfires burning in and around Spokane, Washington. This is Washington Congressman Michael Baumgartner.
3: We know that hundreds, if not thousands, are in a very sad and scary place right now.
1: ABC's Alex Stone is there.
4: This is actually three separate fires now being run as one because they're all right here around Spokane. So they're being called a complex, which is they are three individual fires not connected, but now they're just being fought as one fire because they are so close.
1: Two water dropping helicopters colliding in midair west of Athens, Greece over the weekend, killing two crew members. Michael Dudley's father among the seven people wounded by a gunman at an In-N-Out Burger in Twin Falls, Idaho.
5: Definitely very worried about it and kind of, you know, trying to figure out what's going on and all of that.
1: Police say the gunman killed three, wounded four, then took his own life. No motive yet. You're listening to ABC News.
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7: I'm Seaman Colin Ryans. In Bangladesh, U.S. soldiers along with the Bangladesh Army conduct physical training as part of Exercise Tiger Lightning 2026. Tiger Lightning is an annual bilateral exercise designed to enhance readiness and interoperability between U.S. and Bangladesh Army formations. In the Pacific Ocean, U.S. Navy Captain Russell Everett, commanding officer of WASP-class amphibious assault ship USS Essex, conducts his last career flight on an SH-60 Seahawk during Rim of the Pacific. RIMPAC is the world's largest international maritime warfare exercise hosted by the U.S. Pacific Fleet to strengthen global naval cooperation. And in Hawaii, U.S. Army's 25th Infantry Division hosted the University of Hawaii football team for a team-building day designed to forge leadership, build camaraderie, and strengthen community ties. This has been your Pacific Pulse. I'm Seaman Colin Ryans.
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8: Major League Baseball's trade deadline is Monday at 6 p.m. Eastern Time. The Cubs got veteran pitcher Kevin Gausman from Toronto. The Rays acquired pitcher Freddie Peralta from the Mets. And the Yankees picked up infielder Luis Garcia from the Nationals, who had 23 homers and 76 RBIs this year. The Yankees won 2-1 at the Cubs. The White Sox were 9-1 winners at Tampa Bay. Victories for Seattle and San Diego. Detroit shut out the A's 11-0. Braves won their fifth straight. Houston won their sixth in a row. The Angels, with the worst record in the majors, shut out Milwaukee, which has the best mark in the majors, 3-0. Boston took the Sunday night game 8-4 at the Dodgers. The Red Sox have won 5 in a row. The Houston Texans signed veteran defensive end Jadeveon Clowney. Saints wide receiver Jalen Polk retired. Jessica Pegula leads the final of tennis's D.C. Open after rain. It'll finish Monday.
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The Army has lost an average of 31 soldiers a year to motorcycle mishaps. Whether it's due to training, speed, lack of equipment, or alcohol and drugs, there are many ways for you to prevent accidents. When passing vehicles on a motorcycle, remember these tips. Evaluate. Ensure there is sufficient clear roadway and that oncoming traffic permits the maneuver. Position. Move to the left portion of the lane to increase your line of sight and make yourself visible in the driver's rear view. Signal and check. Use your turning signal, glance in your mirrors, and perform a head check to ensure no one is approaching. Execute. Accelerate smoothly and decisively. And also return. Select a safe space cushion in front of the vehicle you passed. Remember, safety's everybody's responsibility. What's something that makes Germany exceptional? Is it the bakery with the fresh baked pretzels? Is it your neighborhood lunch spot that you recommend to everybody? Is it a local brewery that's crafting some unbelievable flavors? Well, guess what? Now it's your turn to decide. 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Looking for information or inspiration for some new art? Stars and Stripes has you covered. 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You can also view the magazine digitally at stripes.com. Miss out on Bavaria's youth sponsorship events summer 2026. You can attend things like the meet and greets that are happening all the way through July 28th, in the summer barbecues that are happening August 12th and 13th, and trips like Explore Grafenwehr Family Education. These events are open to grades 6 through 12. For more information, make sure you head on over to the MWR website.

0: FN Bavaria Radio News. I'm Sergeant Michael Bradle. Recently, the Better Opportunities for Single Soldiers program held a monthly mock board in Tower Barracks, Germany. Here's Sergeant First Class Chris Blanton with the story.
1: In order to prepare soldiers for Soldier of the Month, Soldier of the Quarter, or promotion boards, the Better Opportunities for Single Soldier program has set up a monthly mock board. This gives soldiers the opportunity to learn what to expect on a real board. Sergeant First Class Garrett Main, a civil affairs sergeant with the Special Operations Recruiting Battalion, spoke about why he chose to volunteer as a mock board member.
2: So I chose to volunteer my time because I appreciated an NCO in my past who took the time out of their day to train me, to educate me on being a better soldier. And that's what I want for these soldiers coming through, is just an experience to better themselves within their Army life and their career, as well as their personal life.
1: Main also offered advice to soldiers who want to participate in future boards.
2: I would definitely advise to just prepare and educate yourself, but also just jump in, because it's not a graded event. We're not going to report this to any unit. You're not going to get destroyed in here by any of the NCOs. It's really just a good way to get the jitters out.
1: Boss mock boards happen on the first Thursday of every month at the Tower Barracks USO. For more information on the U.S. Army Garrison Bavaria Better Opportunities for Single Soldiers program, visit the Bavaria Boss Facebook page.
0: I'm Sergeant Michael Bradle, AFN Bavaria Radio News.
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0: Hey, Lainey, I know you're new to the Army and all, and it's your first summer, and I know you was talking about grilling. Do you know any of the safety tips for grilling?
1: I know that, you know, grilled pineapple tastes good, or that if you leave either a burger or a hot dog on it too long, it turns into brick.
0: Well, that may be true, but the Garrison installation may require you to know a few extra safety tips. Like, one, grills must be at least 10 feet away from any structure. Two, you need to make sure that any propane tank valves will be closed when they are not in use. And last but not least, if you like coal, coal should be disposed into metal containers with lids once they've cooled.
1: Oh, I didn't know that. Thank you. I'll make sure to pass that information along.
0: You know, if you need any more information, you can just visit your Garrison website. They have all the safety tips for all your summer fun.
2: Explore the Dolomites with the Wild Boar over Labor Day weekend. 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On this trip, we'll not only hike, but we'll do Kleidersteigs and learn about the World War I history in the area. This trip is a small group trip where we camp as well, so sign up early.
3: Main goal is to raise awareness that help is available. And we want to encourage everybody to take steps that prevent alcohol-related problems or injuries before they start, not waiting until afterwards, which we see much too often. If someone's drinking more than they normally do, if you think that you may have a problem, if people around you saying you have a problem, this is the time to reach out, self-enroll in SUDC or come see ASAP.

0: discuss, and we'll let you know if you should go talk to Sudsy. Talk to somebody, use your resources that are available.
1: This summer through fall, Wild Boar is doing tandem skydiving once a month. This is the perfect event for thrill seekers to feel the feeling of free falling with the help of a tandem skydiving instructor. These events include transportation, the instructor, equipment, and the jump itself. For specific dates, call in or come into the Wild Boar. Pre-registration required. 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
1: Dave Anthony, Fox News. President Trump tells reporters on Air Force One he called off a massive bombing of Iran over the weekend after Gulf allies called him asking for a pause.
2: And the reason they asked is I think there's a deal. There's a deal on Hormuz, and then there will be a deal on the nuclear, or you might call it the denuclearization of Iran.
1: The president insists shipping flow freely in the Strait of Hormuz, where Iran's been attacking ships.
3: So Iran's foreign ministry this morning saying that the country is not currently holding talks with the U.S., but is in discussions with Oman over the strait. Iran's president stating that the U.S. must be compelled to honor the memorandum of understanding that was signed.
1: That's Fox's Alexandria Hoff at the White House. Oil prices are falling this morning, down more than 6%. Two people remain in critical condition in Idaho. They were among the seven injured when a gunman opened fire at an In-N-Out Burger in Twin Falls Saturday. Two others were shot dead. It could have been worse. Twin Falls Police Chief Matthew Hicks praises an off-duty officer and an armed bystander shooting at the gunman.
4: We believe their actions helped drive the suspect away from the scene, preventing further casualties.
1: Now, the shooter's also dead. He turned the gun on himself. His motive for the attack's not known. Acting Attorney General Todd Blanche may have an easier path in the Senate ahead of a committee vote tomorrow on his nomination. Last night, Blanche formally rescinded a fund that was part of the Trump IRS tax settlement.
5: A $1.8 billion anti-weaponization fund for people who claimed they were victims of political prosecutions faced intense backlash from lawmakers, including key Senate Republicans. Among the holdouts, John Cornyn of Texas and Tom Tillis of North Carolina, who'd refused to vote for Blanche as the full-time attorney general over aspects of the fund, like potential payouts to January 6th rioters.
1: Fox's Lillian Wu at the movies. One of the biggest opening weekends ever.
6: What is happening to me?
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9: Major League Baseball's trade deadline is Monday at 6 p.m. Eastern Time. The Cubs got veteran pitcher Kevin Gausman from Toronto. The Rays acquired pitcher Freddie Peralta from the Mets. And the Yankees picked up infielder Luis Garcia from the Nationals, who had 23 homers and 76 RBIs this year. The Yankees won 2-1 at the Cubs. The White Sox were 9-1 winners at Tampa Bay. Victories for Seattle and San Diego. Detroit shut out the A's 11-0. Braves won their fifth straight. Houston won their sixth in a row. The Angels, with the worst record in the majors, shut out Milwaukee, which has the best mark in the majors, 3-0. Boston took the Sunday night game 8-4 at the Dodgers. The Red Sox have won five in a row. The Houston Texans signed veteran defensive end Jadeveon Clowney. Saints wide receiver Jalen Polk retired. Jessica Pegula leads the final of tennis's D.C. Open after rain. It'll finish Monday.
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Good afternoon, everybody, and welcome into your afternoon hangout here on AFN Bavaria, The Eagle. I am your host, Sergeant Michael Bradle, a.k.a. DJ Penguin, and coming up in just a few minutes, this hour is pretty much going to be all about money. How do you get it, and how do you spend it, and who makes the most of it? Stick around, folks. We'll be back in just a few minutes.

David Guetta and Alphaville, Forever Young, as part of your afternoon hangout here on AFN Bavaria, The Eagle. And how much do you think you're spending on summer activities every weekend? Well, I'm sure whatever number you come up with, it is a low number compared to what we've actually got. According to a new report, the average American spends $397 on summer activities every weekend. And honestly, that's just stuff that you're doing, all right? So we're not taking into account subscriptions, mortgages, rent, car payments, whatever, all right? That's just stuff that you're going out to do. That's $400, roughly, of what my family would call fun money, all right? So here is the breakdown for that $397. $51 are spent on transportation, gas, parking, tickets, or ride shares. $54 is self-care and wellness, like haircuts, spas, beauty services. $55 on outdoor activities, so things like camping, boating gear, hiking and boating gear for it, hiking and fishing. We've also got $57 on entertainment, so that's movie theaters, concert shows, etc. And even theme parks count for this, by the way. $59 for going to celebrations. All right, so that's how much you would spend for gifts, weddings, and birthdays, things like that. $60 to host gatherings or bringing something else to someone else's gathering. I'm going to just butt in here and go, why? Okay, I get it. It's good etiquette in general to bring a gift to someone who is hosting a party or something, but go with something like consumable, all right? Like, I will do like chips and soda if it's like a potluck or something, or like if it's family or something, I will bring a bottle of wine. It helps to know who you're going to visit and what they would really like. All right. Don't go too crazy for gifts for that. I'm just saying. All right. And for the record, if you are going to drink, please do so responsibly. And finally, number one, $61 for dining out. That's restaurants, getting coffee, or even going to bars. This is a very good breakdown. And honestly, I don't know how much I'm spending, but something tells me it's not that much, because like I even went to see Spider-Man Brand New Day, and even that didn't run me anything. And that was with concessions. That was on base. But you know, everyone's going to spend their money differently. But there are some interesting trends that are still coming up out of all of this. So stick around, folks, and I'll be telling you what those are in just a few minutes.

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1: And the heat just keeps on moving through Bavaria. If you are located in the Grafenwöhrn-Vilseck area, there is a high temperature warning in place. It is currently 94 degrees and partly cloudy. Expect a low of 64 degrees tonight. For the folks out in Garmisch, again, a high temperature warning as well. That pretty much goes for all of Bavaria, just so you know, and to save my voice. If you're out in Garmisch, 94 degrees for you guys and fair. Expect a low of 62 later tonight. For the folks out in Hohenfels, 93 degrees and sunny with a low of 64 expected tonight. And finally, for the folks out in Ansbach, 97 degrees and fair with a low of 69. Again, there is a high temperature warning in place. The road conditions in the area remain green. Be aware, however, this may change at any time. Please drive safe and drive to arrive. And finally, your exchange rate is brought to you by the AFN Go app. $1 gets you 85 euro cents, and 1 euro gets you $1.11. We've got your radio news and more of your afternoon hangout coming up in just a few seconds. AFN Bavaria Radio News. I'm Sergeant Michael Bradle. Recently, U.S. Army Garrison Bavaria held the 65th annual German-American Volksfest in Grafenwöhr, Germany. Here's Sergeant First Class Chris Blanton with the story.
2: Since 1961, the Grafenwöhr German-American Volksfest has been the largest Volksfest celebration in Germany. Dwayne Key, the deputy commander of U.S. Army Garrison Bavaria, talked with American Forces Network Bavaria about his memories of past Volksfest events.
3: You know, it's not a single best memory, right? Because every Volksfest brings something different, 100%. Whether it's the entertainment, whether it's the partners that show up. But most importantly for me, I love running into the community. That's the best thing about Volksfest. And it's thematic through every single one that I've been present for. You know, you see them over in the FNWR tent when we have Armed Forces Entertainment and bands performing. They're enjoying themselves. You see them at every tent. And I got to tell you, you know, as I'm talking, for me, it's the unit. There's cheesesteaks, there's hot dogs, there's hamburgers, and I love seeing our German community members come into those tents because they want to taste that Americana. And you know what? It's distinct, and that's one thing I really love.
2: Stephen Goldwitzer, the mayor of the city of Weiden, spoke about his experiences while attending the Grafenwöhr Volksfest as a child.
4: The best memory is that when I was a child, to see the big, big tanks and the big, big vehicles from military, it was for a young boy very, very great to see the partnership. That was for me, I think on it.
2: For more information on U.S. Army Garrison Bavaria, visit the USAG Bavaria Facebook page.
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coming back to the report on how much the average American spends on summer activities on the weekends. Right now, dining out holds the number one spot at $61 spent, but the total number is $397 exactly. But there's also more to this report. It also says that there's actually a trend to spending more face-to-face time with friends and family as opposed to being online. In other words, going out to basically touch grass, all right, being socializing out in public, however, that's obviously more expensive than just relaxing at home, all right? Like I said, $61. $61, that's the number one thing that money is spent on, all right? It's people going out to restaurants, and that's just ahead of going out to places like a park or lake. But next on that list, we've also got movie nights at the theater or someone's house. I'm going to be honest, I think a movie night at somebody's house would be a lot more fun than going to a theater. All right, come on, you get to pick the movie that you would want to watch, that you or the group would want to watch, or maybe just do a double or triple feature, all right, back to back to back. Nothing wrong with that, all right? It's followed by parties, road trips, picnics, even weekend getaways. Cooking is actually considered a social activity here, but we've also got game nights and concerts. You know what? I think I could vibe with going to somebody's house just to chill and watch movies over a weekend or on a Friday night or something like that. I think that's I think that is a far more enjoyable way to, you know, spend time together. All right. And not only that, like I said, you get to have your pick of the movies or TV shows. Who said you had to stop at movies? All right. Binge an entire season. Maybe carefully, do so with caution, please, because it's current TV shows, you know how they are. But you know what? There's another way to do this, all right? You don't have to go through all the streaming services. You don't have to subscribe to it, all right? It's the AFN Now app, all right? You can watch your favorite movies. You can watch your favorite TV shows no matter where you are in Europe. And like I said, it's free. You don't have to worry about subscriptions or anything. So head over to your app store and pick up the AFN Now app today.

That was Stella Lefty with Boston. And to complete the money hour, Spider-Man Brand New Day had the second biggest opening weekend in domestic box office history with $355 million. And that is second to Avengers Endgame, which made $357 million. By the way, dollars. We're talking dollars. However, it looks like it could still beat an all-time record if the upcoming box office numbers, final box office numbers, land above estimates. Spider-Man also has the third largest domestic opening, with Spider-Man No Way Home in 2021 at $260 million. Avengers Infinity War came in at fourth at $257 million. But what's crazy is that Brand New Day also had the second biggest opening at the global box office with $927 million, only falling behind Endgame at $1.2 billion. Needless to say, it is an extremely popular movie, and don't miss out on the hype, folks. Make sure you check out real-time theaters to see not just whether or not Spider-Man Brand New Day is available at the theaters on your installation, but there are plenty of advantages for this, okay? Number one, you can buy your tickets online. You can purchase them in advance for showings. Also, it is ridiculously cheap, okay? And I'm talking, like, gone are the days. Like, seriously, it's cheaper to go on to go to the theater on your installation. Even if we were back in the States, it would still be cheaper to go to the installation theater rather than going off post, okay? Especially if you've got kids, this is the perfect thing. And you know what? While I've got you talking about movie theaters in real time, I'm going to give you a little history fun fact here, okay? Did you know that the reason why air conditioners exist today, at least in the United States, looking at you, Germany, the reason why air conditioners exist in the United States is because movie theaters in the summer, way back when, I'm talking at least, I think it's like the start of the 20th century, okay? So early 1900s, they started installing these air conditioners into movie theaters to

bring people in to watch the movies. It was the only place that people could go to get away from the heat. So I'll tell you what, take a tip from the fact that it is super hot right now. Make sure you hit up your real-time theaters today.

0: 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In foggy conditions, slow down before entering fog. Use low beam headlights and never rely on daytime running lights or high beams. 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
6: 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It's been a ride. 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Now some of you might still be in that place. 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

closing out this hour of your afternoon hangout, we have got Waterfalls by TLC. But don't go too far from the radio, folks, and don't touch that dial, because in the next hour, we have got Sergeant Stevens from the Better Opportunities for Single Soldiers program located right here in Bavaria. So if you're single and brand new to Bavaria, stay tuned, because we have got some upcoming events for you this month.

0: captain. Once again, a threatened devastating strike on Iran ends with the president pulling back at the last minute. ABC's Mary Bruce with more from the White House.
1: In a familiar pattern, President Trump this morning backing down from his latest threat to launch massive strikes against Iran, claiming again to be on the verge of a breakthrough, saying he hit pause on strikes scheduled for Sunday evening at the request of Iran and Middle East allies.
0: The president saying the outline of a deal has been agreed to. Iran says they're close to a deal with Oman on reopening the Strait of Hormuz, but they say that deal does not include any other countries. Under pressure from two Republican senators blocking his confirmation, acting Attorney General Todd Blanche officially killing the Anti-Weaponization Fund. ABC's Jonathan Carl.
2: Blanche released written statements saying the fund is rescinded and shall, quote, have no force or effect. And in a second statement, Blanche affirmed that another provision of Trump's settlement with the IRS, that he has immunity from audits for any past tax returns, will apply only to Trump, his sons, and the Trump Organization.
0: Blanche's confirmation vote now expected tomorrow. Hundreds of structures destroyed in and around Spokane, Washington because of wildfires fueled by drought conditions and strong winds. ABC's Alex Stone is there.
3: People had to get out with little to no warning, and it was bumper to bumper on Saturday night. Police were telling people, use every side road you can, that this is about saving your life right now. It was in high wind, and this was all about the wind. It was wind-driven. It was going in 50-mile-an-hour winds, and there's no stopping. No matter how many firefighters you have, there is no stopping a fire that is in winds like those.
0: Canada's second-largest airline, WestJet, has agreed to a tentative agreement with flight attendants who went on strike over the weekend, leading to hundreds of flight cancellations and thousands of stranded passengers. This is ABC.
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5: I'm Seaman Colin Ryans. In the Republic of Korea, U.S. Army soldiers and Korean augmentation to the United States Army soldiers gather for fellowship following the 251st U.S. Army Chaplain Corps birthday ceremony at Camp Humphreys. The ceremony commemorated the history and legacy of the U.S. Army Chaplain Corps. In Sri Lanka, the sixth iteration of cooperation afloat readiness and training concluded following a series of exercises and exchanges between the Sri Lanka Navy and the U.S. Navy. CARROT is designed to enhance maritime interoperability, strengthen partnerships, and promote regional security cooperation. In Hawaii, U.S. Navy Admiral Steve Kohler, commander of U.S. Pacific Fleet, welcomed Yokosuka Mayor Katsuaki Kamiji during a visit to Joint Base Pearl Harbor Hickam. The meeting highlighted Yokosuka's vital role in the U.S.-Japan alliance and reinforced the two nations' commitment to a free and open Indo-Pacific. This has been your Pacific Pulse. I'm Seaman Colin Ryan.
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6: Major League Baseball's trade deadline is Monday at 6 p.m. Eastern Time. The Cubs got veteran pitcher Kevin Gausman from Toronto. The Rays acquired pitcher Freddie Peralta from the Mets. And the Yankees picked up infielder Luis Garcia from the Nationals, who had 23 homers and 76 RBIs this year. The Yankees won 2-1 at the Cubs. The White Sox were 9-1 winners at Tampa Bay. Victories for Seattle and San Diego. Detroit shut out the A's 11-0. Braves won their fifth straight. Houston won their sixth in a row. The Angels, with the worst record in the majors, shut out Milwaukee, which has the best mark in the majors, 3-0. Boston took the Sunday night game 8-4 at the Dodgers. The Red Sox have won 5 in a row. The Houston Texans signed veteran defensive end Jadeveon Clowney. Saints wide receiver Jalen Polk retired. Jessica Pegula leads the final of tennis's D.C. Open after rain. It'll finish Monday.
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Good afternoon, everybody. Welcome into your afternoon hangout here on AFN Bavaria, The Eagle. I am your host, the one, the only, the hopefully irreplaceable Sergeant Michael Bradle, a.k.a. DJ Penguin. And we've got a special guest in the studio today. We have got Zach Stevens. He's the Vice President of the Better Opportunities for Single Soldiers Program right here in Bavaria. So if you are in the region and you're single and wondering what to do this month, stay tuned because we have got event information for you.

0: And we are back, ladies and gentlemen. And as I mentioned earlier, if you are single and looking for things to do this month, we've got the vice president of the Better Opportunities for Single Soldiers program in Bavaria right here in the studio. We have got Sergeant Zach Stevens. How are you today?
1: I'm doing good. Thank you for having me on.
0: Awesome. Awesome. So what have we got coming up?
1: Absolutely. So this Friday, we have a wakeboarding trip on the 7th. And then we do it again next Friday. It's going to be an awesome trip. We still have slots available for both of them. It's going to be an all-day thing, and we teach people how to wakeboard.
0: Hey, nice, nice. You pick up a new skill. Honestly, and this weather is perfect for it because it is like, what, 80, 90 degrees?
1: Awesome.
0: It's a perfect way to cool off. And this trip is happening back-to-back. So it's this Friday, and then there's one next Friday.
1: Yep.
0: Awesome, awesome. And like he said, there are still slots available. Please, please, please, please fill up those slots, because if you don't, then the trips unfortunately get canceled. I've had that happen to me, not through BOSS, but through even outdoor recreation. And it's kind of sad. So please, if you are interested, sign up. You can always keep tuned in to AFN Bavaria. I was about to plug your Facebook page, but unfortunately I realized due to certain events going on, unfortunately you guys no longer have one. So all the more reason to come over to tune into Bavaria. So no more Facebook, but reach out to your unit's BOSS representative, all right, to find out more about how to sign up, how much it costs, when do you leave, things like that. But that's not all that we've got going on for this month. So stay tuned, folks. We've got a few more events for the month of August. In the meantime, we've got Zara Larson, Midnight Sun.

0: So you start having a few drinks in a party. What's a few?
1: 4 or 5, but those are just numbers, and numbers can't hurt you.
0: Now you're driving, and you go a little over the speed limit? 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
1: 5, maybe 10. Numbers can't hurt.
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1: Don't go too far, folks, because in just a few minutes, we are going to have your weather and radio and news updates. So stay tuned, folks. We'll be right back.

0: cats and dogs, or hotter than the gym sauna, we've got you covered with your weather and exchange rates.
1: All right, folks, please remember that a high temperature warning remains in place across all of Bavaria. If you are located in the Grafenwöhr and Vilseck area, it's currently 96 degrees and partly cloudy with a low of 64. For those out in Garmisch, it's 95 degrees and fair with a low of 62 headed your way tonight. For those out in Hohenfels, 95 degrees and fair with a low of 63 for y'all. And then for those in Ansbach, 98 degrees and sunny with a low of 69. The road conditions in the area remain green. Be aware, however, these may change at any time. Please drive safe and drive to arrive. And finally, your exchange rate is brought to you by the AFN Go app. $1 gets you 85 euro cents, and 1 euro gets you $1.11. We've got your radio news, more of your afternoon hangout with Sergeant Stevens from the Better Opportunities for Single Soldiers in Bavaria in just a few minutes. AFN Bavaria Radio News. I'm Sergeant Michael Bradle. Recently, the Better Opportunities for Single Soldiers program held a monthly mock board in Tower Barracks, Germany. Here's Sergeant First Class Chris Blanton with the story.
2: In order to prepare soldiers for Soldier of the Month, Soldier of the Quarter, or promotion boards, the Better Opportunities for Single Soldier program has set up a monthly mock board. This gives soldiers the opportunity to learn what to expect on a real board. Sergeant First Class Garrett Main, a civil affairs sergeant with the Special Operations Recruiting Battalion, spoke about why he chose to volunteer as a mock board member.
3: So I chose to volunteer my time because I appreciated an NCO in my past who took the time out of their day to train me, to educate me on being a better soldier. And that's what I want for these soldiers coming through, is just an experience to better themselves within their Army life and their career, as well as their personal life.
2: Main also offered advice to soldiers who want to participate in future boards.
3: I would definitely advise to just prepare and educate yourself, but also just jump in, because it's not a graded event. We're not going to report this to any unit. You're not going to get destroyed in here by any of the NCOs. It's really just a good way to get the jitters out.
2: Boss mock boards happen on the first Thursday of every month at the Tower Barracks USO. For more information on the U.S. Army Garrison Bavaria Better Opportunities for Single Soldiers program, visit the Bavaria Boss Facebook page.
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0: That's a classic from Lady Gaga, Bad Romance. And joining me in the studio today for your afternoon hangout, for those of you that are just now tuning in, I am your host, Sergeant Michael Bradle, a.k.a. DJ Penguin, but I am joined by the Better Opportunities for Single Soldiers, or BOSS, Bavaria Program's Vice President, Zach Stevens. How are you?
1: I'm doing good. Thank you for having me.
0: Awesome. Awesome. So we talked about the wakeboarding event that's going on. It's back to back, so it's this Friday and next Friday. Please sign up, folks, because if you don't, they'll cancel it. Don't let that happen. Please do not let that happen. But there is something else that I think it's far more geared towards soldiers, especially those who are brand freaking new to the Army, all right, and have no idea how to do this, and that is the mock board, right?
1: Absolutely.
0: So tell us a little bit about, I think first we'll start off for the benefit of our listeners. Would you mind explaining what a mock board is?
1: Absolutely. So a mock board is a group of senior NCOs that we take from across our formations, and they help encourage soldiers to develop themselves. So they practice attending the board. They help NCOs, junior NCOs, learn how to be a sponsor for their soldiers, and they help develop them and get them ready for the promotion boards.
0: Okay. And yeah, there's a lot that goes into the promotion board. There's uniforms. All right. There's making sure that you report correctly to the board. So fun fact, did you know that our higher unit, War Media Activity, does not have an official motto to dismiss us from the board?
1: Really?
0: Yes. In all the time, I've been with WMA for the last, I want to say 21 to 24. So that's three. For the last 6 years, and for the boards that I've been to, there has not been an official motto to dismiss us.
1: Wow. That's interesting.
0: It's crazy too. It'll mess you up.
1: Yeah.
0: Because I did a board once upon a time in Hawaii, 25th Infantry Division, and it was a straight board. It was meant to be a promotion board. I failed miserably, for the record. And of course, it was a Tropic Lightning or something, mm-hmm. and they would reply with Strike Hard. And WMA doesn't have anything. And it was bad. It was really, really bad. So this is the perfect opportunity. If you don't know how, or if you're a little rusty, okay, and you maybe need a little bit of practice, this is the perfect opportunity for you to get the help that you need. And they're not out to get you. You just heard it in the radio news. They're not out to get you. They're there to help you. They're there to offer guidance and support. So if you're a junior soldier or you're a soldier that is sponsoring someone for the first time and you have no idea what's going on, please, please, please, please. It's going to be at the Tower Barracks USO. And what is the date for that again?
1: We're doing the board at the 13th of August at 1400.
0: Awesome. The 13th of August, 1400 at the Graffenveer Tower Barracks USO. Now, normally in the studio, we would have the president of BOSS here, Riley, and unfortunately she's feeling a little bit under the weather, but this song is specially requested just for her. It's her favorite artist, Toby Keith, I Want to Talk About Me.

0: That was Hilary Duff with Mature as part of your afternoon hangout here on AFN Bavaria The Eagle. We are joined in the studio by our very own vice president of the Better in Bavaria. I'm getting our shows mixed up. This is not good. The vice president of the Better Opportunities for Single Soldiers program, better known as BOSS, here in Bavaria, Sergeant Zach Stevens. And we've got one more event going on, right?
1: Absolutely.
0: All right. So tell me what we got. What we got?
1: So August 22nd, we have Conquer the Nibblehorn trip. We're partnering with Wild Boar. So for all BOSS soldiers, we get it half off.

0: okay. All right. I like the sound of that.
1: Absolutely.
0: Awesome. Awesome. And just so y'all know, this is kind of the same deal with the wakeboarding trip. If you guys do not sign up, if enough people do not sign up, then unfortunately, the trip will likely get canceled. Please do not let that happen, all right? Please take this opportunity. I know it's warm, but take the opportunity to go out, you know, touch some grass, as we say, as the kids say nowadays, go out, touch some grass, but also enjoy the beautiful scenery of Bavaria, Germany. Honestly, okay, a little bit of lore about me. I was born in upstate New York, so in the Valley region, not Fort Drum, thank God. But I was also raised in like the country regions of North Carolina. So I'm very used to like the nearest town being 15 miles away and you've got to drive one way or another. Yeah. I'm very used to that. So this scenery, this land, it's absolutely beautiful. It's very picturesque. I would like to take this opportunity now to just encourage the single soldiers that are listening. I know y'all are. Okay. Please sign up for Conquer the Nebelhorn. It's a great opportunity. It's beautiful country. So please take this opportunity. And not only that, I mean, I wouldn't recommend it being for fitness, for physical fitness, but it's a good way to try something new. Make sure you're physically prepared for it though, please.
1: It is demanding.
0: That's good to know. So please make sure that you are physically prepared before going into any of the outdoor boss stuff, especially wakeboarding. If you can't swim, do not sign up for wakeboarding. Please do not sign up for wakeboarding if you can't swim. But of course, it's a perfect opportunity to learn. I'm just saying, it'll teach you how to wakeboard. And, you know, again, if you're single and you have no idea how to sponsor a soldier or you have no idea what a board is, we've got the BOSS. We've got the BOSS program. Mock board as well. So just some of the events going on. Please stay tuned to AFN Bavaria for more updates from BOSS. Thank you so much for joining us in the studio.
1: Thank you.
0: All right. We'll be right back, folks.

0: That'll be $70.
1: No problem. Here's my card.
2: Denied.
1: What? 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
3: 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Goodbye.
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0: You could try getting AFN Now. 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

That is Say It Right by Nelly Furtado. And don't go too far, folks, because we have got the next hour of your afternoon hangout coming up in just a few more minutes. So stay tuned, folks. We'll be right back.

0: surge as oil plunges. I'm Dave Anthony, Fox News. The Dow up 632 points. The Nasdaq's gaining more than 300 as oil drops more than 7%. West Texas crude under 79 bucks a barrel after President Trump chose talks over bombs, calling off a big weekend attack on Iran, telling reporters on Air Force One.
1: Just see how it is. We're ready to go anytime we want. Would I rather make a deal? I'm not looking to kill people.
2: The president said that he had paused what would have been the biggest strike since World War II. After speaking with regional allies like Saudi Arabia and Qatar, the president citing what he calls the parameters of a deal having been made to end the nuclear threat, as he called it, from Iran and open the Strait of Hormuz.
0: Fox's Alexandria Hoff also reports from the White House.
2: Iran's foreign ministry this morning saying that the country is not currently holding talks with the U.S., but is in discussions with Oman over the strait.
0: Three wildfires still burning uncontained in the Spokane, Washington area, where about 60,000 people have evacuated. Some have no homes to return to. Fox's Sarah Allegra standing outside the charred ashes of where a house once stood in Spokane.
3: What makes these fires so concerning here in the area is how close this has all been to homes, to neighborhoods, to businesses. And this is what we're seeing here. Guys, latest reporting tells us over 600 structures have been destroyed.
0: There are no reports of anyone killed or injured. Acting Attorney General Todd Blanche may now have a path to that job full-time. Last night, Blanche formally rescinded the so-called anti-weaponization fund, like two Republican senators were calling for. It was set up in the Trump IRS tax settlement for people claiming to be political targets of the Biden Justice Department.
2: The move follows weeks of negotiations with Texas Senator John Cornyn and North Carolina Senator Tom Tillis, who were previously trying to block his nomination and then demanding to see written proof of the fund would not move forward.
0: Fox's Ashley Strowman. There's a key Senate committee vote on Blanche tomorrow. 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
5: Today's Federal Newscast. After completing the largest demonstration yet of its next-generation command and control prototype, the Army says it's ready to begin scaling the system across the force. NGC2 replaces the Army's fragmented command and control systems with a unified platform that integrates battlefield data and artificial intelligence tools to speed commanders' decision-making. And the Army wants to digitize its entire acquisition enterprise within the next 2 to 3 years, replacing document-heavy processes with an integrated digital system. Officials say the new approach will link acquisition, engineering, and logistics so information can be shared across the entire process. The service started this journey earlier this year. Find these stories and more at federalnewsnetwork.com. I'm Eric White.
4: 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From the Fox Sports studios in Los Angeles, here's Steve DeSager.
6: Major League Baseball's trade deadline is Monday at 6 p.m. Eastern Time. The Cubs got veteran pitcher Kevin Gausman from Toronto. The Rays acquired pitcher Freddie Peralta from the Mets. And the Yankees picked up infielder Luis Garcia from the Nationals, who had 23 homers and 76 RBIs this year. The Yankees won 2-1 at the Cubs. The White Sox were 9-1 winners at Tampa Bay. Victories for Seattle and San Diego. Detroit shut out the A's 11-0. Braves won their fifth straight. Houston won their sixth in a row. The Angels, with the worst record in the majors, shut out Milwaukee, which has the best mark in the majors, 3-0. Boston took the Sunday night game 8-4 at the Dodgers. The Red Sox have won 5 in a row. The Houston Texans signed veteran defensive end Jadeveon Clowney. Saints wide receiver Jalen Polk retired. Jessica Pegula leads the final of tennis's D.C. Open after rain. It'll finish Monday.
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Good afternoon, everyone, and welcome in to your afternoon hangout here on AFN Bavaria, The Eagle. I am your host, Sergeant Michael Bradle, a.k.a. DJ Penguin. And now we've got the start of your hour here, kicking it off with Bruno Mars' Risk It All.

Backstreet Boys and Bottle Up. Okay, so I've got a question for you. How often do you clean your ears? All right, it sounds weird, but trust me, there's a method to the madness. Okay, if you do clean your ears out as part of a regular routine, there's the possibility that you might actually be doing more work than you really have to. According to several ear, nose, and throat specialists, earwax is not something your body accidentally made too much of. It actually serves an important purpose. It prevents infection and it helps make sure that, you know, nothing nasty really gets into your ears. So it's okay. The earwax is there for a reason. All right. However, there is one thing that doctors do not recommend across every single channel. All right. Don't use Q-tips. All right. Cotton swabs can actually push the earwax deeper into the ear canal. This causes blockages, irritation, even bleeding and infections, and in worst case scenarios, damage to the eardrum. So the experts are saying that if you want to clean your ears, stick to the outside of the ear and just use a washcloth, or like as you're soaping your hair and all that, you know, make sure you get behind the ears. However, I'm going to give a caveat on this. Actually, no, not a caveat, a rebuttal, and say not entirely. So in the nature of some of our jobs, we are required to have ear protection. And yes, that's technically what earwax is. However, the buildup takes a very, very long time. And in my particular case, sometimes it can stop up an ear completely. Not a fun time, especially when you're working on radio and you have to try and figure out what you're saying with one ear practically closed. So in the event that there is some severe blockage due to earwax, there's a couple of things that you can do, but here's what I recommend that you do. Before we go any further, I have to tell you, I am not a medical expert. I am not a doctor. I am not a nurse. If you feel that you cannot do any of this safely, and I highly recommend this anyway, go to sick call and get it taken care of. Call your primary care provider and get this taken care of. But what you do is you can pick up a bottle of Debrox, which you can get over the counter at the pharmacy at your clinic. And what you do is you put in about 5 to 10 drops, all right, per ear. And what it'll do is it'll soften the earwax. You have to do it over a few days. So if you're impatient, this is going to be really a test of patience. So you put in the Debrox, you let it sit, and it'll help to soften the earwax. In theory, it should fall out on its own, and your ears will be clean. However, in some cases, if it is going to be particularly stubborn, I recommend that you contact your primary care provider, make an appointment with them, or in absolute worst case scenarios, go to sick call to clean out your ears.

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1: Coming up after Need Your Love by One Republic, we're going to have your weather and radio news. So stay tuned, folks. We'll be right back.

0: Whether it's raining cats and dogs or hotter than the gym sauna, we've got you covered with your weather and exchange rates.
1: All right, folks, this is a reminder that there is an extreme weather warning in effect for high temperatures across Bavaria. If you're located in Grafenwöhr, Vilseck, it's currently 98 degrees and fair. Expect a low of 64. If you're down in Garmisch, a little bit cooler for you guys now. It's currently 89 degrees with showers in the region with a low of 62. If you're out in Hohenfels, no rest for you guys. 96 degrees and sunny with a low of 63. And finally for Ansbach, it's 99 degrees and sunny with a low of 69. The road conditions in the area are green. Be aware, however, these may change at any time. Please drive safe and drive to arrive. And finally, your exchange rate is brought to you by the AFM Go app. $1 gets you 85 euro cents, and 1 euro gets you $1.11. We've got your radio news and more of your afternoon hangout coming up next. AFN Bavaria Radio News. I'm Sergeant Michael Bradel. Recently, U.S. Army Garrison Bavaria held the 65th annual German-American Volksfest in Grafenwöhr, Germany. Here's Sergeant First Class Chris Blanton with the story.
2: Since 1961, the Grafenwöhr German-American Volksfest has been the largest Volksfest celebration in Germany. Dwayne Key, the deputy commander of U.S. Army Garrison Bavaria, talked with American Forces Network Bavaria about his memories of past Volksfest events.
3: You know, it's not a single best memory, right? Because every Volksfest brings something different, 100%. Whether it's the entertainment, whether it's the partners that show up. But most importantly for me, I love running into the community. That's the best thing about Volksfest. And it's thematic through every single one that I've been present for. You know, you see them over in the FMWR tent when we have Armed Forces Entertainment and bands performing. They're enjoying themselves. You see them at every tent. And I got to tell you, you know, as I'm talking, for me, it's the unit. There's cheesesteaks, there's hot dogs, there's hamburgers, and I love seeing our German community members come into those tents because they want to taste that Americana. And you know what? It's distinct, and that's one thing I really love.
2: Stephen Goldwitzer, the mayor of the city of Weiden, spoke about his experiences while attending the Grafenwöhr Volksfest as a child.
4: The best memory is that when I was a child, to see the big, big tanks and the big, big vehicles from military, it was for a young boy very, very great to see the partnership. That was for me, I think on it.
2: For more information on U.S. Army Garrison Bavaria, visit the USAG Bavaria Facebook page.
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That was Imagine Dragons' Bones. And earlier in the hour, we talked about how folks tend to spend their money on summer activities for the weekend. But something else that I think we should keep in mind here is, how much do you really spend on clothes? Now, obviously, some places have a reputation for being on the cutting edge of fashion. You know, New York, LA, Paris, and London. But apparently a new city is taking the fashion world by storm. And it's Cleveland, Ohio. A new study looked into the cities that spend the most and least on clothing. However, we're not talking overall spending. We're talking a percentage of income. As part of the analysis, the study compared the average prices of things like men's dress shirts, jeans, a pair of women's slacks in about 100 cities is how they measured it out. And then they measured the costs against each city's median household income. The city that spends the most on clothes is Cleveland, Ohio. People there spend 3.5% of their income on clothes. I never really considered. Okay, so honestly, I considered like New York, LA, the big metropolitan cities. All right, no offense to people from elsewhere around the country. I know that, look, I'm from a small town in North Carolina. Okay, anytime people say that I'm from North Carolina, people, they're like, oh, are you from Fayetteville? Because I'm in the Army. No, I'm not. I'm from Monroe. Well, where's Monroe? Charlotte. I lived in Charlotte. Okay, I was born in Carolina Panthers Stadium. That's the whole thing. So I get it. All right, no offense to people from elsewhere in the United States. But there are a few other cities that still spend on clothes. Birmingham, Alabama, Detroit, Baton Rouge, Louisiana, even Newark, New Jersey. Just interesting. I never really thought of that. But that's, again, we're basing this off of percentage of income, okay? And if money troubles is not exactly where you shine, all right, remember that Army Community Service has classes for you to help prepare for things like a permanent change of station, preparing for welcoming a new member to the family, all right, things like that, making adjustments for your budget. And if you don't know how to budget, well, guess what? They've got something for that too. They also have a financial counselor that's available for you. They'll be able to help you plan your budget. They'll be able to help you figure out, you know, how much money goes to taking care of your debt, how much money goes to savings. So check out ACS today.

We have got some folks who are very concerned about Ariana Grande, and she has said that she will be stepping away from the public eye once she wraps up the Eternal Sunshine tour on September 1st. She's also dropped out of starring alongside Jonathan Bailey in a London-based musical next summer. There has been growing concern about Ariana's health because of her bony appearance, especially following the release of her video for Petal on Friday. I'm also going to be perfectly plain with everybody listening right now. I kind of noticed this for Wicked. Okay, Wicked and Wicked for Good. I noticed that there were some changes and it was very concerning to me. Okay, so this has been going on for quite a while. Her representative says, quote, she's looking forward to finishing the tour and is going to end it on a high note, both healthily and happily. And then she's taking a much deserved break from public facing work and appearances. So mental health is a pain. The words I really want to use on air, I'm not allowed to use. But mental health, it's a very difficult beast. And I understand that it's difficult for a lot of people. I should know. I have had my own troubles, at least concerning anger, stress, stuff like that. I would like to encourage all of you, please, to consider reaching out to behavioral health. All right. If you feel that something is mentally wrong, you need to talk to somebody. Okay. Please make sure that you are utilizing behavioral health. If you are having family issues, please utilize the military family.

Life Counselor. That is for military. If you are a Department of War employee, please use the Employee Assistance Program. They're virtually the same thing. They're just divided up by who's able to use them. Additionally, soldiers, officers, NCOs, buddies, please check in with your soldiers. Make sure that they are doing okay. All right, mental health, it is bad. It is very bad. And some soldiers, for them, it's the case that they're overseas for the first time. They're separated from their family and may not know how to cope, how to deal with it. I would like to ask you to please help them come up with constructive ways to deal with this separation. All right, to help deal with mental health issues. All right, take me, for example. I went through Bavaria Performing Arts. I was having a very bad time with anger management issues. And when I went to Bavaria Performing Arts, I would go to rehearsal and I would forget why I was angry. All right. So please check in with your soldiers. Please use programs that are available to you. Please, please, please, please. We need a healthy and resilient force.

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0: Join the USAG Bavaria community for their back-to-school event August the 7th from 11 a.m. to 1 p.m. at the Vilsack Main Exchange. You will receive information from various organizations such as DODEA, AFES, CYS, and MWR programs, and other private organizations. This is open to all with no cost to participate. The back-to-school event is the perfect opportunity to plan you or your child's new school year.

0: Houston. Two Republican senators who have been holding out now say they will back Todd Blanche's nomination for attorney general. There had been an impasse spearheaded by Senators John Cornyn and Tom Tillis over nearly $2 billion funds set up to help President Trump's allies, and that included a clause shielding the president's family from IRS audits. Cornyn and Tillis saying today they are now yes votes. Here's ABC Chief Washington correspondent Jonathan Carl.
1: The Senate Judiciary Committee is set to vote on Blanche's confirmation tomorrow. But even as he offered these assurances, President Trump, just hours before he put that out, was still insisting that those who attacked the Capitol deserve to be compensated with taxpayer money, saying, quote, this would be a reimbursement for pain that they suffered. A lot of people like it.
0: The vote to confirm Todd Blanche is now expected tomorrow. For at least the seventh time, President Trump has threatened and then pulled back on threats for a massive strike in Iran. He claims the U.S. and Iran are close to a ceasefire deal. Iran says it is talking, but only to Oman, about reopening the Strait of Hormuz. ABC News contributor and former Deputy Assistant Secretary of Defense for the Middle East, Mick Mulroy.
2: There's an Omani-based route which the United States is trying to use to get some ships out. So Iran wants an agreement with Oman so that that route doesn't become basically a competition with them. They want it to be able to control the whole strait. So if that agreement is actually concluded, that is not good for the U.S. or the world, in my opinion. Of course, you have to see what the terms are. But that is something that Iran is dealing with, specifically just with Oman.
0: Washington state fires have destroyed hundreds of structures, including homes, at least 60,000 evacuations in Spokane. Microsoft is issuing a security warning about hotel Wi-Fi, saying Russian hackers are using phony sign-in pages that look real to dupe you into putting in your personal information. You're listening to ABC News.
3: This is your News in One. Reporting for AFN Europe, I'm Army Sergeant Nick LaRocco. When it comes to securing the seas, it definitely helps to have some highly skilled neighbors in your corner. The U.S. Navy, alongside NATO allies and partner nations, participated in Exercise Seabreeze in Portland, England. This year's training focused on mine countermeasure operations, dive and salvage missions, and introduced unmanned technologies to bolster maritime security. Commodore of Mine Countermeasures Group 6, U.S. Navy Captain Bill Williams, says simulated mine hunting cannot be replicated in a classroom, and working alongside our allies strengthens the lethality of our combined forces. The annual exercise strengthens joint capabilities between allied and partner navies and prepares them to respond together against future maritime threats. That was your News in One. I'm Army Sergeant Nick LaRocco.
4: Studios in Los Angeles. Here's Steve DeSager.
5: Major League Baseball's trade deadline is Monday at 6 p.m. Eastern Time. The Cubs got veteran pitcher Kevin Gausman from Toronto. The Rays acquired pitcher Freddy Peralta from the Mets. And the Yankees picked up infielder Luis Garcia from the Nationals, who had 23 homers and 76 RBIs this year. The Yankees won 2-1 at the Cubs. The White Sox were 9-1 winners at Tampa Bay. Victories for Seattle and San Diego. Detroit shut out the A's 11-0. Braves won their fifth straight. Houston won their sixth in a row. The Angels, with the worst record in the majors, shut out Milwaukee, which has the best mark in the majors, 3-0. Boston took the Sunday night game 8-4 at the Dodgers. The Red Sox have won five in a row. The Houston Texans signed veteran defensive end Jadeveon Clowney. Saints wide receiver Jalen Polk retired. Jessica Pegula leads the final of tennis's D.C. Open after rain. It'll finish Monday.
6: This is where the music meets the mission.

Good afternoon, everyone, and welcome into your final hour of your afternoon hangout here on AFN Bavaria The Eagle. I am your host, Sergeant Michael Bradle, a.k.a. DJ Penguin. And what kind of a show would it be if I didn't have lessons and not being stupid? And fortunately, I've got two of them. So stick around, folks. We'll be right back.

right. So this is a very, very good reason as to why you should pay attention when you are driving. Obviously, distracted driving is a major problem, but police everywhere are taking to new ways to tackling it by straight up distracting them. Folks in New Jersey, police in New Jersey, have been dressing up as shrubs to catch distracted drivers. They're covered in fake foliage, basically ghillie, all right? So they look like a bush. However, they're standing, so they look more like Sasquatch, just saying. They use binoculars to catch the plates of people who are driving distracted, like messing with their phones. Then they radio ahead to another officer who's stationed up the street, who then pulls them over. One of these traps, this is in Jersey, mind you, caught 74 distracted drivers in 6 hours. It is possible, of course, that this could spread to other areas of the United States. However, this is a little bit more elaborate than most other ideas. However, people are wondering if there's some sort of rule against this kind of thing. The problem is, there isn't. So you really do have to wonder if they're actually distracting the drivers who are paying attention. I don't know. I would probably think that I may have had a drink or two if I saw a bush suddenly get up, grow legs, and walk away. Just saying. But look, we're in Germany. Do not drive distracted. The rules of the road are different from that of the United States. However, this also goes both ways for pedestrians as well. Leaders and NCOs and fellow soldiers, please stop your buddies, stop your soldiers from crossing where there are no crosswalks. It is dangerous, especially on that four-lane road here in Rose Barracks. And I've got news for you. Summer is drawing to a close. That means that there's going to be fog on the roads, which will make it even more risky. So don't drive distracted, don't drive using your phone, and if you are a pedestrian, please make sure that you are using all appropriately marked crosswalks, and please, oh please, oh please, follow appropriately marked signs. But this is only one of the don't be stupid stories that we have for this final hour. We'll be back with more of it in just a few minutes after your radio news and weather.

0: 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Remember, safety starts with you.
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That's Inside Out by Eve 6. And coming up after Luke Combs and Fast Car, we are going to have your weather and radio news. So stick around, folks. We'll be right back.

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1: All right, folks, this is a reminder that there is a high temperature warning in place for most of Bavaria. If you're in the Grafenwöhr and Vilseck area, it's currently 96 degrees and sunny. Expect a low of 63 later tonight. If you're out in Garmisch, you currently have a thunderstorm warning in place. It's 75 degrees with rain. Expect a low of 62. Please send some of that over our way because it is way too hot over here. If you're in Hohenfels, it is currently 98 degrees and mostly cloudy. Expect a low of 64 degrees. And finally, if you're out in Ansbach, it's 97 degrees and partly cloudy. Expect a low of 70 degrees tonight. The road conditions in the area remain green. Be aware, however, that this may change at any time. Please drive safe and drive to arrive. And finally, your exchange rate is brought to you by the AFN Go app. $1 gets you 85 euro cents, and 1 euro gets you $1.11. We've got your radio news and more of your afternoon hangout coming up next. AFN Bavaria Radio News. I'm Sergeant Michael Bradel. Recently, U.S. Army Garrison Bavaria held the 65th annual German-American Volksfest in Grafenwöhr, Germany. Here's Sergeant First Class Chris Blanton with the story.
2: Since 1961, the Grafenwöhr German-American Volksfest has been the largest Volksfest celebration in Germany. Dwayne Key, the deputy commander of U.S. Army Garrison Bavaria, talked with American Forces Network Bavaria about his memories of past Volksfest events.
3: You know, it's not a single best memory, right? Because every Volksfest brings something different, 100%. Whether it's the entertainment, whether it's the partners that show up. But most importantly for me, I love running into the community. That's the best thing about Volksfest. And it's thematic through every single one that I've been present for. You know, you see them over in the FMWR tent when we have Armed Forces Entertainment and bands performing. They're enjoying themselves. You see them at every tent. And I got to tell you, you know, as I'm talking, it's the unit. There's cheesesteaks, there's hot dogs, there's hamburgers, and I love seeing our German community members come into those tents because they want to taste that Americana. And you know what? It's distinct, and that's one thing I really love.
2: Stephen Goldwitzer, the mayor of the city of Weiden, spoke about his experiences while attending the Grafenwöhr Volksfest as a child.
4: The best memory is that when I was a child, to see the big, big tanks and the big, big vehicles from military, it was for a young boy very, very great to see the partnership. That was for me, I think on it.
2: For more information on U.S. Army Garrison Bavaria, visit the USAG Bavaria Facebook page.
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right, so it's unfair of me to close the show without a lesson in not being stupid. This one comes to us from West Virginia, and oh boy, this thing is, it's bigger than the traditional, you know, hit and run, smash and grab, whatever the heck you want to call it. All right, this man has been arrested for stealing, of all things. I've read about people stealing planted flowers. This is just no. Of all the things you could steal, really? This man has been arrested for stealing $17,000 worth of Little Debbie snacks. All right. Now, for the record, this wasn't exactly a foolproof scheme. All right. He was a delivery driver for a snack company that was supplying grocery stores in a couple of states. However, instead of actually making the deliveries, he would forge employee signatures on the invoices and didn't actually drop them off. So he'd get paid for making the delivery, and he'd get to actually keep the snacks. Now, trust me, this story gets even crazier within just a few more minutes, because this is fraud, pretty much. And look, we already know what I'm about to say, hopefully. All right. So if you have to ask yourself, is what I'm going to do going to have an impact on my life, my career, the reputations of others, my finances, the finances of others, there is a good chance that you probably should not be doing it in the first place. If you have to ask yourself, hey, is First Sergeant going to like this? Is my

Continuing our coverage of everybody's favorite snack thief. So as I mentioned earlier, all right, the gentleman was arrested for stealing $17,000 worth of Little Debbie snack cakes. He would make the deliveries, but wouldn't actually make the deliveries. He would forge the signatures, and that's just fraud in and of itself. However, the stores almost immediately realized that they didn't have inventory they were supposed to have, since on their end, they have to check in that they're receiving the shipments that they've asked for. So naturally, they figured out what was going on. But here's where it gets crazy. Okay, you would think, oh, well, it's just a matter of the police picking him up. No. This is just stupid and crazy, and it actually made me laugh. The police say that they tracked this gentleman down after people were seeing him at flea markets. Now, reports aren't 100% clear, but it's possible that he was there trying to sell the illicit stolen goods. The man was charged with forgery, theft by deception, theft by unlawful taking, and deceptive or fraudulent business practices. As I always say on this show, if you have to ask yourself, is what I'm going to do going to have an impact on my life, my career, my resources, my financial readiness, my mental health, etc., etc., and what have you, if you have to ask yourself, is my first line going to hear about this? Is my first sergeant going to hear about this? Are people anywhere in my chain of command going to hear about this? Because let's face it, if you do something stupid, you will be immortalized, and not in a good way. The point is, if you have to ask yourself any of those questions, there is a 99.99999% chance that you should not be doing whatever it is you're thinking of doing. So before you do anything crazy, actually take the time to think about it and consider whether or not it's actually worth it. We've got Holly by the band Camino closing out this hour of your afternoon hangout.

0: Military life can be isolating. Frequent moves, deployments, and new faces can leave spouses and children feeling alone. The Bavaria Community Spouses Club helps military families stay connected through social events, volunteer activities, thrift shops, and our annual bazaar. Being part of a community like this builds purpose and meaning. Familiar faces, ready-made friendships, and places where someone notices if you're struggling. No appointments, no forms, just a welcoming space where you belong.
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2: Hey, Lainey, I know you're new to the Army and all, and it's your first summer, and I know you was talking about grilling. Do you know any of the safety tips for grilling?
3: I know that, you know, grilled pineapple tastes good, or that if you leave either a burger or a hot dog on it too long, it turns into brick.
2: Well, that may be true, but the Garrison installation may require you to know a few extra safety tips. Like, one, grills must be at least 10 feet away from any structure. Two, you need to make sure that any propane tank valves will be closed when they are not in use. And last but not least, if you like coal should be disposed into metal containers with lids once they've cooled.
3: Oh, I didn't know that. Thank you. I'll make sure to pass that information along.
2: You know, if you need any more information, you can just visit your Garrison website. They have all the safety tips for all your summer fun.
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And that wraps it up for this edition of your afternoon hangout on AFN Bavaria, The Eagle. Tune in tomorrow at 07 for your morning scramble with DJ Apollo. This is Sergeant Michael Bradle, a.k.a. DJ Penguin, signing off for the night. I'll see you later, folks.

0: another potential Iranian deal. On Jack Callahan, Fox News, President Trump says he's called off what would have been the biggest strike since World War II, as Gulf allies say they've made progress in talks with Iran.
1: The president citing what he calls the parameters of a deal having been made to end the nuclear threat, as he called it, from Iran and open the Strait of Hormuz.
2: When the allies ask to call it off, you got to sort of say, well, let's see. And the reason they asked is I think there's a deal.
1: Iran's foreign ministry this morning saying that the country is not currently holding talks with the U.S., but is in discussions with Oman over the strait.
0: Fox's Alexandria Hoff. The president saying today Iranian leadership is unbelievably duplicitous. Indiana Republican Senator Jim Banks warning Iran.
3: If the Iranians don't come to the table and rapidly make an agreement to end their nuclear program and reopen the strait, then President Trump is going to bomb the hell out of them again.
0: With word of a potential deal, West Texas Intermediate crude is now below $79 a barrel. Wall Street, to the Dow, is trading more than 500 points higher. Senate confirmation for Acting Attorney General Todd Blanche to take that job permanently, now more likely. Two Republican senators, Cornyn of Texas and Tillis of North Carolina, had been threatening to block his confirmation, but now say they will vote for it. Over the weekend, Blanche rescinding plans for a $1.8 billion anti-weaponization fund to compensate people who'd believed they'd been prosecuted unfairly by the Biden Justice Department. Lighter winds and lower temperatures forecast in Washington state today that may help in the fight against several raging wildfires.
4: What makes these fires so concerning is how close this has all been to homes, to neighborhoods, to businesses. Over 600 structures have been destroyed at this point in time. No injuries, no fatalities, but that could change given the wide scale range of this fire.
0: Fox's Sarah Allegra. 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
7: Major League Baseball's trade deadline is Monday at 6 p.m. Eastern Time. The Cubs got veteran pitcher Kevin Gausman from Toronto. The Rays acquired pitcher Freddy Peralta from the Mets. And the Yankees picked up infielder Luis Garcia from the Nationals, who had 23 homers and 76 RBIs this year. The Yankees won 2-1 at the Cubs. The White Sox were 9-1 winners at Tampa Bay. Victories for Seattle and San Diego. Detroit shut out the A's 11-0. Braves won their fifth straight. Houston won their sixth in a row. The Angels, with the worst record in the majors, shut out Milwaukee, which has the best mark in the majors, 3-0. Boston took the Sunday night game 8-4 at the Dodgers. The Red Sox have won 5 in a row. The Houston Texans signed veteran defensive end Jadeveon Clowney. Saints wide receiver Jalen Polk retired. Jessica Pegula leads the final of tennis's D.C. Open after rain. It'll finish Monday.
8: Yeah. AFN the Eagle.
9: 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One track at a time.

0: you looking for resources, something new, or something to do. 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

0: FN Bavaria Radio News. I'm Sergeant Michael Bradle. Recently, the Better Opportunities for Single Soldiers program held a monthly mock board in Tower Barracks, Germany. Here's Sergeant First Class Chris Blanton with the story.
1: In order to prepare soldiers for Soldier of the Month, Soldier of the Quarter, or promotion boards, the Better Opportunities for Single Soldier program has set up a monthly mock board. This gives soldiers the opportunity to learn what to expect on a real board. Sergeant First Class Garrett Main, a civil affairs sergeant with the Special Operations Recruiting Battalion, spoke about why he chose to volunteer as a mock board member.
2: So I chose to volunteer my time because I appreciated an NCO in my past who took the time out of their day to train me, to educate me on being a better soldier. And that's what I want for these soldiers coming through, is just an experience to better themselves within their Army life and their career, as well as their personal life.
1: Main also offered advice to soldiers who want to participate in future boards.
2: I would definitely advise to just prepare and educate yourself, but also just jump in, because it's not a graded event. We're not going to report this to any unit. You're not going to get destroyed in here by any of the NCOs. It's really just a good way to get the jitters out.
1: Boss mock boards happen on the first Thursday of every month at the Tower Barracks USO. For more information on the U.S. Army Garrison Bavaria Better Opportunities for Single Soldiers program, visit the Bavaria Boss Facebook page.
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0: NBC News. I'm Chuck Severson. Two Republican senators who delayed the Todd Blanche nomination for attorney general say they're satisfied that Blanche has met their demands. Blanche released official written orders Senators Cornyn and Tillis demanded for showing a fund for potentially compensating January 6th rioters is dead. ABC's Catherine Falders in Washington.
1: This is a hurdle that he obviously needed to clear. It appears that he will clear it. The hearing is scheduled for tomorrow morning, but then he needs to be confirmed by the full Senate.
0: ABC News legal contributor, Hofstra Law Professor James Sample.
2: This weaponization fund will probably be the Lazarus of funds, which is to say it may be dead now, but I suspect it will be coming back to life, especially once Todd Blanche gets confirmed, if in fact he does.
0: On the other issue on which Blanche issued a statement today, the policy director of the Tax Law Center at NYU says the new statement doesn't pull back the ongoing attempts to give President Trump, his family, and his affiliates unauthorized immunity from tax audits. Two deaths have been reported in the parasitic stomach bug outbreak in Michigan, says the state health department. Cases in the state have topped 11,000, nearly 200 admitted to hospitals. Health officials have linked cases in Michigan and eight other states to iceberg lettuce served at Taco Bell restaurants. By an ABC News count, yesterday's decision is the seventh time President Trump has threatened devastating attacks on Iran, only to hold off because of alleged progress in talks. On social media, President Trump claiming Iranian leaders are being unbelievably duplicitous in their public statements. The uncertainty is keeping oil and gasoline prices high, says Gas Buddy head analyst Patrick DeHaan.
3: After August 8th, if the national average is still above the $4 mark, it'll be the latest in the calendar year that we've ever seen that $4 a gallon mark still stick around.
0: Latest on oil and gasoline prices. 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
4: This is your News in One. Reporting for AFN Europe, I'm Army Sergeant Nick LaRocco. When it comes to securing the seas, it definitely helps to have some highly skilled neighbors in your corner. The U.S. Navy, alongside NATO allies and partner nations, participated in Exercise Seabreeze in Portland, England. This year's training focused on mine countermeasure operations, dive and salvage missions, and introduced unmanned technologies to bolster maritime security. Commodore of Mine Countermeasures Group 6, U.S. Navy Captain Bill Williams says, simulated mine hunting cannot be replicated in a classroom, and working alongside our allies strengthens the lethality of our combined forces. The annual exercise strengthens joint capabilities between allied and partner navies and prepares them to respond together against future maritime threats. That was your News in One. I'm Army Sergeant Nick LaRocco.
5: Studios in Los Angeles. Here's Steve DeSager.
6: Major League Baseball's trade deadline is Monday at 6 p.m. Eastern Time. The Cubs got veteran pitcher Kevin Gausman from Toronto. The Rays acquired pitcher Freddy Peralta from the Mets. And the Yankees picked up infielder Luis Garcia from the Nationals, who had 23 homers and 76 RBIs this year. The Yankees won 2-1 at the Cubs. The White Sox were 9-1 winners at Tampa Bay. Victories for Seattle and San Diego. Detroit shut out the A's 11-0. Braves won their fifth straight. Houston won their sixth in a row. The Angels, with the worst record in the majors, shut out Milwaukee, which has the best mark in the majors, 3-0. Boston took the Sunday night game 8-4 at the Dodgers. The Red Sox have won 5 in a row. The Houston Texans signed veteran defensive end Jadeveon Clowney. Saints wide receiver Jalen Polk retired. Jessica Pegula leads the final of tennis's DC Open after rain. It'll finish Monday.
5: Fresh music.

0: Are you or a loved one expecting or within 6 months postpartum? 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

0: KFN Bavaria Radio News. I'm Sergeant Michael Bradle. Recently, U.S. Army Garrison Bavaria held the 65th annual German-American Volksfest in Grafenwöhr, Germany. Here's Sergeant First Class Chris Blanton with the story.
1: Since 1961, the Grafenwöhr German-American Volksfest has been the largest Volksfest celebration in Germany. Dwayne Key, the deputy commander of U.S. Army Garrison Bavaria, talked with American Forces Network Bavaria about his memories of past Volksfest events.
2: You know, it's not a single best memory, right? Because every Volksfest brings something different, 100%. Whether it's the entertainment, whether it's the partners that show up. But most importantly for me, I love running into the community. That's the best thing about Volksfest. And it's thematic through every single one that I've been present for. You know, you see them over in the FMWR tent when we have Armed Forces Entertainment and bands performing. They're enjoying themselves. You see them at every tent. And I got to tell you, you know, as I'm talking, for me, it's the unit. There's cheesesteaks, there's hot dogs, there's hamburgers, and I love seeing our German community members come into those tents because they want to taste that Americana. And you know what? It's distinct, and that's one thing I really love.
1: Steven Goldwitzer, the mayor of the city of Weiden, spoke about his experiences while attending the Grafenwöhr Volksfest as a child.
3: The best memory is that when I was a child, to see the big, big tanks and the big, big vehicles from military, it was for a young boy very, very great to see the partnership. That was for me, I think on it.
1: For more information on U.S. Army Garrison Bavaria, visit the USAG Bavaria Facebook page.
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2: 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And this has been this week's Reflective Moments of America's Military. 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

0: protecting America's military families. I'm Jack Callahan, Fox News. President Trump a few minutes ago signing an executive order creating a commission to find ways to help military spouses.
1: This commission will provide recommendations for improving the quality of life for military spouses so that we can better support both our military families and the entire United States Armed Forces. The commission will develop suggestions to address particular challenges in housing, employment, health care, education, child care, and just about everything else you can think of.
0: The commission will be chaired by Secretary of War Pete Hegseth's wife. President also insisting there is progress in diplomatic efforts to end the conflict with Iran.
2: President Trump says whether Iran wants to admit it or not, the two sides are talking of a solution to end the war and Iran's nuclear program. In a social media post, the president accuses Iranian leadership of being unbelievably duplicitous. Iran says it has no plans for direct talks with the U.S. President Trump pulled back from ordering a massive attack over the weekend, saying a deal is imminent to open the Strait of Hormuz and the denuclearization of Iran.
0: Fox's Jared Halperin at the White House. Two Republican senators who had threatened to vote against Acting Attorney General Todd Blanche's nomination now support his confirmation in tomorrow's Senate committee vote after Blanche formally rescinded a controversial $1.8 billion anti-weaponization fund, part of the Trump IRS tax settlement. Senators John Cornyn and Tom Tillis say they will vote for Blanche's nomination to be Attorney General full-time. Two people in Michigan afflicted with the Cyclospora parasite have died. They are the first two deaths linked to the outbreak, which is blamed on tainted produce. Each had underlying health conditions. Wall Street, the Dow, up more than 600 points. 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
3: 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What they are, why they occur, and how they can affect a stock's value. A stock split is when a company divides each of its shares into two or more shares. 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This means that if the issuing company conducts a two-for-one stock split on a stock worth $10 a share, it will become two shares worth $5 apiece. So what's the point? Well, it depends who you ask. 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
5: Major League Baseball's trade deadline is Monday at 6 p.m. Eastern Time. The Cubs got veteran pitcher Kevin Gausman from Toronto. The Rays acquired pitcher Freddy Peralta from the Mets. And the Yankees picked up infielder Luis Garcia from the Nationals, who had 23 homers and 76 RBIs this year. The Yankees won 2-1 at the Cubs. The White Sox were 9-1 winners at Tampa Bay. Victories for Seattle and San Diego. Detroit shut out the A's 11-0. Braves won their fifth straight. Houston won their sixth in a row. The Angels, with the worst record in the majors, shut out Milwaukee, which has the best mark in the majors, 3-0. Boston took the Sunday night game 8-4 at the Dodgers. The Red Sox have won five in a row. The Houston Texans signed veteran defensive end Jadeveon Clowney. Saints wide receiver Jalen Polk retired. Jessica Pegula leads the final of tennis's DC Open after rain. It'll finish Monday.

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3: 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That's why I take AFN Go with me wherever I go. AFN Go gives me the same great music and information I get back home, and I'm going to need AFN Go even more next month. 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

0: and Bavaria Radio News. I'm Sergeant Michael Bradle. Recently, the Better Opportunities for Single Soldiers program held a monthly mock board in Tower Barracks, Germany. Here's Sergeant First Class Chris Blanton with the story.
1: In order to prepare soldiers for Soldier of the Month, Soldier of the Quarter, or promotion boards, the Better Opportunities for Single Soldier program has set up a monthly mock board. This gives soldiers the opportunity to learn what to expect on a real board. Sergeant First Class Garrett Main, a civil affairs sergeant with the Special Operations Recruiting Battalion, spoke about why he chose to volunteer as a mock board member.
2: So I chose to volunteer my time because I appreciated an NCO in my past who took the time out of their day to train me, to educate me on being a better soldier. And that's what I want for these soldiers coming through, is just an experience to better themselves within their Army life and their career, as well as their personal life.
1: Main also offered advice to soldiers who want to participate in future boards.
2: I would definitely advise to just prepare and educate yourself, but also just jump in, because it's not a graded event. We're not going to report this to any unit. You're not going to get destroyed in here by any of the NCOs. It's really just a good way to get the jitters out.
1: Boss mock boards happen on the first Thursday of every month at the Tower Barracks USO. For more information on the U.S. Army Garrison Bavaria Better Opportunities for Single Soldiers program, visit the Bavaria Boss Facebook page.
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1: 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The back to school event is the perfect opportunity to plan you or your child's new school year.
2: One truth endures. 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
1: ABC News, I'm Chuck Sievertson. President Trump saying new Iran talks would start today, but Iran says they're not meeting with the U.S. Iran says it's close to a deal with Oman to create a temporary route through the Strait of Hormuz.
2: It's great about it, but they deny it. But they're not denying it. Now they just put out a statement, not denying it.
1: At the White House this past hour, Trump making several statements.
2: We're talking about the Strait, the opening of the Strait, having it open literally by tomorrow. Completely open.
1: And this warning to Iran.
2: This is the last chance. This is not something that, if it doesn't happen, this is the last chance for them to sign a good document.
1: President Trump also again insisting, without evidence, that while the Justice Department dismissed charges in the Lincoln Memorial Reflecting Pool case, saying evidence points to botched work by the contractor, Trump says it was also vandalism, criticizing the U.S. attorney investigating.
2: I was disappointed with Jeanine Pirro, really disappointed with Jeanine Pirro. She folded like an umbrella.
1: Hundreds of homes are reported burned to the ground, say fire officials in Spokane, Washington. Little or no containment on the wildfires. ABC's Alex Stone in Spokane.
3: More than 7,000 acres burning. Home after home burned to the ground. Residents and their family members are coming back to find what's left.
1: No known deaths, say fire officials. Two deaths have been reported in the parasitic stomach bug outbreak in Michigan. Says the state health department, cases in the state have topped 11,000. Two Republican senators who delayed the Todd Blanche nomination for attorney general say they're now satisfied that Blanche has met their demands by releasing written statements on killing a proposed political compensation fund. And also an issue about immunity from IRS audits for the Trump family and others. Judiciary Committee vote is expected tomorrow. 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
5: I'm Seaman Colin Ryans. In the Republic of Korea, U.S. Army soldiers and Korean augmentation to the United States Army soldiers gather for fellowship following the 251st U.S. Army Chaplain Corps birthday ceremony at Camp Humphreys. The ceremony commemorated the history and legacy of the U.S. Army Chaplain Corps. In Sri Lanka, the sixth iteration of cooperation afloat readiness and training concluded following a series of exercises and exchanges between the Sri Lanka Navy and the U.S. Navy. CARROT is designed to enhance maritime interoperability, strengthen partnerships, and promote regional security cooperation. In Hawaii, U.S. Navy Admiral Steve Kohler, commander of U.S. Pacific Fleet, welcomed Yokosuka Mayor Katsuaki Kamiji during a visit to Joint Base Pearl Harbor Hickam. The meeting highlighted Yokosuka's vital role in the U.S.-Japan alliance and reinforced the two nations' commitment to a free and open Indo-Pacific. This has been your Pacific Pulse. I'm Seaman Colin Ryan.
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6: Major League Baseball's trade deadline is Monday at 6 p.m. Eastern Time. The Cubs got veteran pitcher Kevin Gausman from Toronto. The Rays acquired pitcher Freddy Peralta from the Mets. And the Yankees picked up infielder Luis Garcia from the Nationals, who had 23 homers and 76 RBIs this year. The Yankees won 2-1 at the Cubs. The White Sox were 9-1 winners at Tampa Bay. Victories for Seattle and San Diego. Detroit shut out the A's 11-0. Braves won their fifth straight. Houston won their sixth in a row. The Angels, with the worst record in the majors, shut out Milwaukee, which has the best mark in the majors, 3-0. Boston took the Sunday night game 8-4 at the Dodgers. The Red Sox have won five in a row. The Houston Texans signed veteran defensive end Jadeveon Clowney. Saints wide receiver Jalen Polk retired. Jessica Pegula leads the final of tennis's D.C. Open after rain. It'll finish Monday.
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0: To reenlist or not to reenlist? 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

0: FN Bavaria Radio News. I'm Sergeant Michael Bradel. Recently, U.S. Army Garrison Bavaria held the 65th annual German-American Volksfest in Grafenwöhr, Germany. Here's Sergeant First Class Chris Blanton with the story.
1: Since 1961, the Grafenwöhr German-American Volksfest has been the largest Volksfest celebration in Germany. Dwayne Key, the deputy commander of U.S. Army Garrison Bavaria, talked with American Forces Network Bavaria about his memories of past Volksfest events.
2: You know, it's not a single best memory, right? Because every Volksfest brings something different, 100%. Whether it's the entertainment, whether it's the partners that show up. But most importantly for me, I love running into the community. That's the best thing about Volksfest. And it's thematic through every single one that I've been present for. You know, you see them over in the FMWR tent when we have Armed Forces Entertainment and bands performing. They're enjoying themselves. You see them at every tent. And I got to tell you, you know, as I'm talking, For me, it's the unit. There's cheesesteaks, there's hot dogs, there's hamburgers, and I love seeing our German community members come into those tents because they want to taste that Americana. And you know what? It's distinct, and that's one thing I really love.
1: Stephen Goldwitzer, the mayor of the city of Weiden, spoke about his experiences while attending the Grafenwöhr Volksfest as a child.
3: The best memory is that when I was a child, to see the big, big tanks and the big, big vehicles from military, it was for a young boy very, very great to see the partnership. That was for me, I think on it.
1: For more information on U.S. Army Garrison Bavaria, visit the USAG Bavaria Facebook page.
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0: Sergeant, what do you have for the upcoming org day?
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0: You know, that sounds more like a punishment.
1: Well, what do you suggest?
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1: Never on Jack Callahan, Fox News. President Trump telling reporters in the Oval Office today Iran has one last chance to strike a deal to avoid an escalation of U.S. attacks.
2: This is the last chance. This is not something that, if it doesn't happen, this is the last chance for them to sign a document.
1: A document the president says would open the Strait of Hormuz and lead to the end of Iran's nuclear ambitions. The president called off airstrikes against Iran over the weekend at the request of Gulf allies. The Pentagon is buying more military hardware, signing agreements with Northrop Grumman and Lockheed Martin to expand production of components for Patriot and Thad missile systems. This just days after awarding Lockheed Martin a contract to make more Patriot missiles. Crude oil prices falling today on optimism over the Strait of Hormuz. But gas prices at the pump remain stagnant, averaging $4.09 a gallon nationally. The president's not happy with that.
2: When you look at one company where they made 12 times what they made the year before, they're going to give some of that back to the public. And they better cut the retail price.
1: Senate Judiciary Committee scheduled to vote tomorrow on the nomination of Acting Attorney General Todd Blanche. Approval likely after an agreement with two GOP senators.
3: Republicans John Cornyn and Tom Tillis are now signaling support to confirm Acting Attorney General Todd Blanche later this week. The two were among holdouts demanding written commitments from the Justice Department to end a $1.8 billion weaponization fund created as part of a settlement between President Trump and the IRS. The fund was intended to compensate individuals who believe they were unfairly targeted or prosecuted by the Justice Department during the Biden administration. Overnight, Blanche released a document ordering beyond any doubt that there is no fund.
1: Fox is Jared Halpern at the White House. 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
5: I'm Seaman Colin Ryans. In the Republic of Korea, U.S. Army soldiers and Korean augmentation to the United States Army soldiers gather for fellowship following the 251st U.S. Army Chaplain Corps birthday ceremony at Camp Humphreys. The ceremony commemorated the history and legacy of the U.S. Army Chaplain Corps. In Sri Lanka, the sixth iteration of cooperation afloat readiness and training concluded following a series of exercises and exchanges between the Sri Lanka Navy and the U.S. Navy. CARROT is designed to enhance maritime interoperability, strengthen partnerships, and promote regional security cooperation. In Hawaii, U.S. Navy Admiral Steve Kohler, commander of U.S. Pacific Fleet, welcomed Yokosuka Mayor Katsuaki Kamiji during a visit to Joint Base Pearl Harbor Hickam. The meeting highlighted Yokosuka's vital role in the U.S.-Japan alliance and reinforced the two nations' commitment to a free and open Indo-Pacific. This has been your Pacific Pulse. I'm Seaman Colin Ryan.
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7: Major League Baseball's trade deadline is Monday at 6 p.m. Eastern Time. The Cubs got veteran pitcher Kevin Gausman from Toronto. The Rays acquired pitcher Freddie Peralta from the Mets. And the Yankees picked up infielder Luis Garcia from the Nationals, who had 23 homers and 76 RBIs this year. The Yankees won 2-1 at the Cubs. The White Sox were 9-1 winners at Tampa Bay. Victories for Seattle and San Diego. Detroit shut out the A's 11-0. Braves won their fifth straight. Houston won their sixth in a row. The Angels, with the worst record in the majors, shut out Milwaukee, which has the best mark in the majors, 3-0. Boston took the Sunday night game 8-4 at the Dodgers. The Red Sox have won 5 in a row. The Houston Texans signed veteran defensive end Jadeveon Clowney. Saints wide receiver Jalen Polk retired. Jessica Pegula leads the final of Tennis's DC Open after rain. It'll finish Monday.
8: One voice, one mission.

0: Are you interested in shaping the next generations of non-commissioned officers? 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The 7th Army Non-Commissioned Officer Academy is looking for staff sergeants and sergeants first class to become instructors for the basic leaders course. Soldiers interested in becoming BLC instructors and meet NCO Academy standards should contact the 7th Army Non-Commissioned Officer Academy for more information.
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0: FN Bavaria Radio News. I'm Sergeant Michael Bradel. Recently, the Better Opportunities for Single Soldiers program held a monthly mock board in Tower Barracks, Germany. Here's Sergeant First Class Chris Blanton with the story.
1: In order to prepare soldiers for Soldier of the Month, Soldier of the Quarter, or promotion boards, the Better Opportunities for Single Soldier program has set up a monthly mock board. This gives soldiers the opportunity to learn what to expect on a real board. Sergeant First Class Garrett Main, a civil affairs sergeant with the Special Operations Recruiting Battalion, spoke about why he chose to volunteer as a mock board member.
2: So I chose to volunteer my time because I appreciated an NCO in my past who took the time out of their day to train me, to educate me on being a better soldier. And that's what I want for these soldiers coming through, is just an experience to better themselves within their Army life and their career, as well as their personal life.
1: Main also offered advice to soldiers who want to participate in future boards.
2: I would definitely advise to just prepare and educate yourself, but also just jump in, because it's not a graded event. We're not going to report this to any unit. You're not going to get destroyed in here by any of the NCOs. It's really just a good way to get the jitters out.
1: Boss mock boards happen on the first Thursday of every month at the Tower Barracks USO. For more information on the U.S. Army Garrison Bavaria Better Opportunities for Single Soldiers program, visit the Bavaria Boss Facebook page.
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1: Don't miss out on Bavaria's youth sponsorship events summer 2026. You can attend things like the meet and greets that are happening all the way through July 28th, and the summer barbecues that are happening August 12th and 13th, and trips like Explore Grafenwöhr Family Education. These events are open to grades 6 through 12. For more information, make sure you head on over to the MWR website.
0: Of America's military. August 2nd, 1776, the foundation of American liberty was solidified. While the United States officially adopted the Declaration of Independence on July 4th, it was on this day that 50 delegates bravely signed a parchment copy, knowing full well it was a death sentence should the Revolutionary War be lost, proving their ultimate commitment to freedom. And this has been this week's Reflective Moments of America's Military. Stay tuned for more next week.
2: Serving in the military has great benefits, like living in faraway places like Japan. And while I love exploring different cultures, I sometimes miss home. That's why I take AFN Go with me wherever I go. AFN Go gives me the same great music and information I get back home, and I'm going to need AFN Go even more next month. I have orders to Germany. Wherever I go, AFN Go goes with me. 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

0: Davis anchor Prime streaming weeknights on ABC News Live. A last chance warning to Iran if it doesn't sign a deal with the U.S. from President Trump at the White House.
1: I want to give them every last chance before decapitation. It's very tough to do what we have planned, still planned. We'll see what happens.
0: On talks with Iran about the Strait of Hormuz.
1: We're talking about the Strait, the opening of the Strait, having it open literally by tomorrow. Completely open.
0: President Trump also again insisting without evidence that vandalism was involved in the Lincoln Memorial reflecting pool case, criticizing the U.S. attorney handling the investigation.
1: I was disappointed with Jeanine Pirro, really disappointed with Jeanine Pirro. She folded like an umbrella.
0: The Justice Department dismissed charges against a man saying documents from the Interior Department indicated botched work by the contractor. The president's company, Trump Media, is launching a new feature that critics say is corrupt, an example of a president making money off of his office. ABC's Peter Haralambos.
2: Now the president's company is selling instant access to Trump's social media posts through a service designed for big financial firms that could make millions from having Trump's announcements milliseconds faster than their competitors.
0: Two Republican senators who delayed the Todd Blanche nomination for attorney general say they're satisfied that Blanche has met their demands, and a Judiciary Committee vote's expected tomorrow. Blanche said written documents indicating a proposed fund that could have compensated January 6 rioters was dead. Hundreds of homes are destroyed by wildfires, say fire officials in Spokane, Washington. ABC's Alex Stone in Spokane.
3: More than 7,000 acres burning. Home after home burned to the ground. Residents and their family members are coming back to find what's left.
0: No known deaths, according to fire officials. Crude oil prices closed lower. Wall Street's major indexes closed strongly higher. The Dow adding 693 points. The S&P up 110. 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
4: This is your News in One. Reporting for AFN Europe, I'm Army Sergeant Nick Larocco. When it comes to securing the seas, it definitely helps to have some highly skilled neighbors in your corner. The U.S. Navy, alongside NATO allies and partner nations, participated in Exercise Seabreeze in Portland, England. This year's training focused on mine countermeasure operations, dive and salvage missions, and introduced unmanned technologies to bolster maritime security. Commodore of Mine Countermeasures Group 6, U.S. Navy Captain Bill Williams says, simulated mine hunting cannot be replicated in a classroom, and working alongside our allies strengthens the lethality of our combined forces. The annual exercise strengthens joint capabilities between allied and partner navies and prepares them to respond together against future maritime threats. That was your News in One. I'm Army Sergeant Nick Larocco.
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6: Baseball's trade deadline comes up at 6 o'clock Eastern time, and the Red Sox acquired Orioles catcher Adley Rutschman in a deal that sends three of the Red Sox top five prospects to Baltimore. The Orioles are also sending outfielder Taylor Ward to the Seattle Mariners for three pitchers. The Guardians got outfielder Joe Adele from the Angels. The Brewers have acquired starter Dustin May and reliever Jojo Romero from the St. Louis Cardinals. The Phillies, they got two players from the Giants, second baseman Luis Arraez and reliever Caleb Killian in a trade. Giants also dealt pitcher Robbie Ray to the San Diego Padres. Marlins send catcher Liam Hicks to the Tampa Bay Rays. USC and Notre Dame will renew their college football rivalry in 2030. It's a four-game series, with the first two games of the matchup happening in week one. Bears safety Kobe Bryant will miss 8 to 10 weeks of action after hyperextending his knee in practice today. That's according to ESPN. 49ers wide receiver Mike Evans sat out practice because of a quad strain.
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0: FN Bavaria Radio News. I'm Sergeant Michael Bradel. Recently, U.S. Army Garrison Bavaria held the 65th annual German-American Volksfest in Grafenwöhr, Germany. Here's Sergeant First Class Chris Blanton with the story.
1: Since 1961, the Grafenwöhr German-American Volksfest has been the largest Volksfest celebration in Germany. Dwayne Key, the deputy commander of U.S. Army Garrison Bavaria, talked with American Forces Network Bavaria about his memories of past Volksfest events.
2: You know, it's not a single best memory, right? Because every Volksfest brings something different, 100%. Whether it's the entertainment, whether it's the partners that show up. But most importantly for me, I love running into the community. That's the best thing about Volksfest. And it's thematic through every single one that I've been present for. You know, you see them over in the FMWR tent when we have Armed Forces Entertainment and bands performing. They're enjoying themselves. You see them at every tent. And I got to tell you, you know, as I'm talking, for me, it's the unit. There's cheesesteaks, there's hot dogs, there's hamburgers, and I love seeing our German community members come into those tents because they want to taste that Americana. And you know what? It's distinct, and that's one thing I really love.
1: Stephen Goldwitzer, the mayor of the city of Weiden, spoke about his experiences while attending the Grafenwöhr Volksfest as a child.
3: The best memory is that when I was a child, to see the big, big tanks and the big, big vehicles from military, it was for a young boy very, very great to see the partnership. That was for me, I think on it.
1: For more information on U.S. Army Garrison Bavaria, visit the USAG Bavaria Facebook page.
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0: challenges. I'm Lisa Lucera, Fox News. President Trump's latest tariff push facing a lawsuit from more than two dozen states.
1: The states filed the lawsuit at the U.S. Court of International Trade in New York, arguing the tariffs exceed President Trump's legal authority to impose taxes. A group of small businesses also filed suit to block the tariffs last month. The administration announced sweeping tariffs on July 24th, accusing the EU and other trading partners of not doing enough to stop the flow of goods made with forced labor. Earlier this year, the U.S. Supreme Court blocked so-called reciprocal tariffs imposed by the president.
0: Fox's Jared Halpern at the White House. President Trump says it's Iran's last chance to move ahead with a peace deal.
2: This is not something that, if it doesn't happen, this is the last chance for them to sign a document.
0: The president with the comments at the White House this morning, adding the first phase is the opening of the Strait of Hormuz. The second phase, he says, will be for Iran to get rid of its nuclear program, which he says will take a while. The Senate expected to vote tomorrow on the confirmation of Todd Blanch as attorney general. After two Republican holdouts, Senators Tom Tillis and John Cornyn changed their minds after he agreed to end the so-called anti-weaponization fund. Senate Democratic leader Chuck Schumer says he still has a problem with Blanch's nomination.
3: Blanch is still perfectly fine with giving Trump a permission slip to commit tax fraud to the tune of tens of millions of dollars. Is the Senate GOP willing to go along with Trump's tax fraud? Blanch certainly is.
0: The fund was part of President Trump's settlement with the IRS. Democrats and some Republicans expressed concerns it would be used to pay his allies and January 6th defendants. Wall Street, the Dow hit its first record close since July 6th, gaining 693 points. The Nasdaq up 540. 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
6: Baseball's trade deadline fast approaching, coming up at 6 o'clock Eastern Time. Blue Jays traded outfielder Dalton Varsho to the Houston Astros. It was earlier today that Toronto acquired pitcher Jose Soriano in a trade with the Angels. Angels were busy. Not only did they deal Soriano, they sent outfielder Joe Adell to the Cleveland Guardians and reliever Brent Suter to the Atlanta Braves. Now, the big deal this afternoon had the Boston Red Sox acquiring Orioles catcher Adley Rutschman. The Orioles also sent outfielder Taylor Ward to the Mariners. The Brewers got pitcher Dustin May and reliever Jojo Romero from the Cardinals. Mets traded pitcher Luke Weaver to the Pirates. While The Athletic reports Rangers pitcher Jacob DeGrom declined to waive his no-trade clause. A couple of other deals. The Marlins sent catcher Liam Hicks to the Rays. Phillies got second baseman Luis Arraez in a trade with the Giants. Bryce Harper's going to move to the outfield for Philadelphia. USC and Notre Dame will renew their college football rivalry starting in 2030.
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0: FN Bavaria Radio News. I'm Sergeant Michael Bradel. Recently, U.S. Army Garrison Bavaria held the 65th annual German-American Volksfest in Grafenwöhr, Germany. Here's Sergeant First Class Chris Blanton with the story.
1: Since 1961, the Grafenwöhr German-American Volksfest has been the largest Volksfest celebration in Germany. Dwayne Key, the deputy commander of U.S. Army Garrison Bavaria, talked with American Forces Network Bavaria about his memories of past Volksfest events.
2: You know, it's not a single best memory, right? Because every Volksfest brings something different, 100%. Whether it's the entertainment, whether it's the partners that show up. But most importantly for me, I love running into the community. That's the best thing about Volksfest. And it's thematic through every single one that I've been present for. You know, you see them over in the FMWR tent when we have Armed Forces Entertainment and bands performing. They're enjoying themselves. You see them at every tent. And I got to tell you, you know, as I'm talking, for me, it's the unit. There's cheesesteaks, there's hot dogs, there's hamburgers, and I love seeing our German community members come into those tents because they want to taste that Americana. And you know what? It's distinct, and that's one thing I really love.
1: Stephen Goldwitzer, the mayor of the city of Weiden, spoke about his experiences while attending the Grafenwöhr Volksfest as a child.
3: The best memory is that when I was a child, to see the big, big tanks and the big, big vehicles from military, it was for a young boy very, very great to see the partnership. That was for me, I think on it.
1: For more information on U.S. Army Garrison Bavaria, visit the USAG Bavaria Facebook page.
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0: Are you looking for a way to get active? 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

0: post psoriasis outbreak linked to iceberg lettuce served at Taco Bell. ABC's Yuri Benajad.
1: Death is quite rare. We've seen thousands of cases reported across the United States, including hundreds of hospitalizations. And this is the first time we're hearing about reported deaths. We do know that they had underlying health conditions, that they were sick in Michigan, and that dehydration may have been a cause here. And with cyclosporiasis, you can either get symptoms or not get symptoms. But when you do get sick, the most common cause or symptom is diarrhea. And that can be either for a couple of days to well over a month if it's untreated.
0: Ohio's senior senator, Republican Bernie Moreno, is now calling for a member of his own party to leave Congress. On social media, he posted about his ex-son-in-law, Ohio Congressman Max Miller. Amid accusations, Miller abused his ex-wife, Moreno's daughter, and the couple's young daughter. Senator Moreno says Miller should not serve in the House. Miller has denied all the allegations and says he's never been charged. ABC's Jay O'Brien.
2: In a February police report obtained by ABC News, Moreno told authorities her daughter came back from staying with Miller and had a fractured collarbone and what appeared to be a handprint bruise on her shoulder. Moreno also detailed an alleged pattern of abuse against her, alleging Miller threw her against the wall weeks earlier and saying in 2024 he held a gun to her head and separately threw hot water on her. Moreno told authorities her toddler said, "Daddy, kill you."
0: Construction sites nationwide have been quiet this summer. ABC's Jim Ryan.
3: The monthly construction spending report lags by a month, so the latest figures reflect construction activity in June. Residential and private construction both fell that month, while non-residential building picked up about a tenth of a percent. The Census Bureau says construction spending hit a plateau in mid-2024 and has been trending downward ever since.
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5: I'm Seaman Colin Ryans. In the Republic of Korea, U.S. Army soldiers and Korean augmentation to the United States Army soldiers gather for fellowship following the 251st U.S. Army Chaplain Corps birthday ceremony at Camp Humphreys. The ceremony commemorated the history and legacy of the U.S. Army Chaplain Corps. In Sri Lanka, the sixth iteration of Cooperation Afloat Readiness and Training concluded following a series of exercises and exchanges between the Sri Lanka Navy and the U.S. Navy. CARAT is designed to enhance maritime interoperability, strengthen partnerships, and promote regional security cooperation. In Hawaii, U.S. Navy Admiral Steve Kohler, commander of U.S. Pacific Fleet, welcomed Yokosuka Mayor Katsuaki Kamiji during a visit to Joint Base Pearl Harbor Hickam. The meeting highlighted Yokosuka's vital role in the U.S.-Japan alliance and reinforced the two nations' commitment to a free and open Indo-Pacific. This has been your Pacific Pulse. I'm Seaman Colin Ryan.
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7: baseball's trade deadline getting near, and the Boston Red Sox beat the deadline by a few hours, acquiring Orioles catcher Adley Rutschman. Orioles also sent outfielder Taylor Ward to the Seattle Mariners. Orioles then traded reliever Tyler Wells to Tampa Bay. Rays acquired Miami Marlins catcher Liam Hicks today. The Angels sent outfielder Joe Adell to the Cleveland Guardians. Guardians also just got pitcher Foster Griffin from the Washington Nationals. The Philadelphia Phillies acquired second baseman Luis Arraez in a trade with the Giants. As part of the deal, Bryce Harper will now move from first base to play the outfield in Philadelphia. The Cubs got pitcher Clay Holmes from the Mets, also sent outfielder Tyrone Taylor to Chicago as part of the deal. The Astros got outfielder Dalton Varsho from Toronto. Brewers made a couple of deals, acquiring starter Dustin May and reliever Jojo Romero from the Cardinals, and they just acquired Rockies reliever Antonio Zenzatella. White Sox got catcher Joey Bart from Atlanta, and the Yankees acquired outfielder Elliot Ramos from the Giants.
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0: Hi, I'm Shaka. 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
0: No problem. All I need is your registration.
1: Right here?
0: No, not your stateside one. 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
1: I don't have one. Didn't know I needed it.
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1: 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How do I get one?
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0: FN Bavaria Radio News. I'm Sergeant Michael Bradel. Recently, U.S. Army Garrison Bavaria held the 65th annual German-American Volksfest in Grafenwöhr, Germany. Here's Sergeant First Class Chris Blanton with the story.
1: Since 1961, the Grafenwöhr German-American Volksfest has been the largest Volksfest celebration in Germany. Dwayne Key, the deputy commander of U.S. Army Garrison Bavaria, talked with American Forces Network Bavaria about his memories of past Volksfest events.
2: You know, it's not a single best memory, right? Because every Volksfest brings something different, 100%. Whether it's the entertainment, whether it's the partners that show up. But most importantly for me, I love running into the community. That's the best thing about Volksfest. And it's thematic through every single one that I've been present for. You know, you see them over in the FNWR tent when we have Armed Forces Entertainment and bands performing. They're enjoying themselves. You see them at every tent. And I got to tell you, you know, as I'm talking, for me, it's the unit. There's cheesesteaks, there's hot dogs, there's hamburgers, and I love seeing our German community members come into those tents because they want to taste that Americana. And you know what? It's distinct, and that's one thing I really love.
1: Stephen Goldwitzer, the mayor of the city of Weiden, spoke about his experiences while attending the Grafenwöhr Volksfest as a child.
3: 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That was for me, I think on it.
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0: USAG Bavaria and USAG Ansbach soldiers. As you build friendships and connections off the installation, remember to practice good operational security. If you sign someone onto the installation with an escort pass, they must remain with you at all times in accordance with Army in Europe and Africa Regulation 190-16. These procedures are in place not just for your safety, but for the safety of everyone in our community. It's a privilege, not a right, so stay alert. If you see something, say something.
1: Join Wild Boar on our 5 brewery hikes. Hike to 5 different breweries this summer, stopping at each brewery for a brew before hiking to the next one. Earn a commemorative stein upon completion. Dates for this event are May 23rd, June 13th, and August 29th. You must be 18 years or older to register. This trip is a small group trip due to the size of the breweries, so don't wait to get your tickets. Tickets will go fast, so please sign up now.
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1: I'm Lisa LaSera, Fox News. That's what President Trump is saying about new talks with Iran.
2: President Trump says he was prepared to pummel Iran with airstrikes, he says, that have not been seen since World War II.
3: And it would have gone on for a long time, and there'd be essentially very little left. There'd be nothing left.